Got to say thank you to STEM and Arts Preparatory Academy in Sanford. They're going to get a new location next month. They're our business team member for tonight, and we appreciate you supporting the Z.

0: Z88.3, 826. I'm Paco. Buenas noches. So the 11th annual Florida Kids and Family Expo is coming to the Orange County Convention Center. And man, it is so cool for the whole family. I've been to two of them. And there's so much stuff for the kids to do. So if you want to do something as a family and watch these kids light up like a Christmas tree, they've got pony rides, I've seen camel rides, face painting, bounce houses, there's a train they can ride, princesses are going to be there, there's all kinds of demonstrations, dance demonstrations, martial arts demonstrations, all kinds of sports challenges. Oh, you know what, you can get more details if you just go to zradio.com.
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0: 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Time to take a look at Stress Saver Traffic. Four issues to deal with, all crashes. So let's get to it. The 417 northbound, we've got a crash right past Aloma Avenue. The left lane is blocked. In Orange County, a couple of crashes. One East Orange County, westbound 520 past Taylor Creek Road. All the lanes are closed. Your alternates, State Road 528 or Colonial Drive. Also a crash, Azalea Park, northbound Goldenrod. That's approaching Colonial. The right turn lane is blocked. And in Seminole County, a very, very serious crash in Castleberry. Southbound 1792 between Melody Lane and State Road 436. All the lanes are blocked. Your alternates are Anchor Road or Sunset Drive. And that, my friend, is your Z88.3 Stress Saver Traffic.
5: Z-Land weather.
0: Well, tonight going to be partly cloudy, a 50-50 chance of rain, low at 78. For tomorrow, we're looking at partly sunny, 30% chance of rain, high 95, but the heat index is going to make it feel like 107. Then tomorrow night, partly cloudy with a low at 77. Right now in Melbourne, 86, 83 in Daytona Beach, 89 in Ocala, a cool 77 in Orlando.
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0: Hi, I'm Tracy Leake from Z88.3. There's something very special about people who get up every day to go out and serve others. Some of those days, you need the reminder that you're not doing it alone.
1: I started listening to you guys continuously in my car probably about a year ago. I was going through a tough time. I'm an occupational therapist, and I knew, like, in the mornings after I drop off the kids, it's frustrating, and just listening to you guys in the morning just helps me set my day right and puts me in the right mind frame to take care of my own patients. Dude, there's definitely times in the morning I get chills, or you play a song that just helps me get through my day or whatever situation I may be going through. It's just like, that's right, he's there, he's got my back.
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0: 88.3, 858. Buenas noches, I'm Paco. And, you know, we're in the midst of hurricane season. It's going on through November. We've had some severe thunderstorms. We've had flash flood warnings and watches and high winds and all kinds of hail, all kinds of crazy stuff. But we haven't had a hurricane, thank God. But here's the question. Would you be ready if we did have one? My family wasn't a few years ago, and we lost power. All the food in our fridge had to be thrown away after 3 days of not having power. I didn't know what went in the hurricane survival kit. I didn't. But now I do. And now we're ready. Do you know what goes in a hurricane preparedness kit? Hurricane survival kit, whatever you want to call it, the same thing. It's to get through it with the family safely. You can go to zradio.com, click on hurricane preparedness, and find out and be ready just in case. It's 8:59. I'm Paco. Let's take a look at Stress Saver traffic and see what's going on. We've got three issues to deal with, all crashes. 417 northbound. There's a crash right past Aloma Avenue. The left lane is blocked. A crash in Orange County, actually East Orange County, westbound 520 past Taylor Creek Road. All the lanes are closed. You can use State Road 528 or Colonial Drive to avoid it. And in Seminole County, we've got a very, very serious crash. It's in Castleberry, southbound 1792 between Melody Lane and State Road 436. All the lanes are blocked. Your alternates there, Anchor Road or Sunset Drive. And that, my friend, is your Z88.3 Stress Saver Traffic. Partly cloudy tonight, 50-50 chance of rain, low about 78. For tomorrow, it's going to be partly sunny, a 30% chance of rain, high 95. The feels like temperature is going to be about 107. And then tomorrow night, excuse me, fighting this cold, tomorrow night, partly cloudy, a low at 77. Right now in Melbourne and Daytona Beach, it's 83, 85 in Ocala, 80 in Orlando.
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0: 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Buenas noches, I'm Paco. Hey, listen, Crowder's coming to Central Florida. They're going to be in West Melbourne November 1st and in Longwood November 3rd, along with Ren Collective and Benjamin William Hastings. And if you want more information and if you want tickets, you can get them at zradio.com. I would suggest you don't wait, because if you do, you're going to be clicking on there and it's going to be, sorry, we're all sold out. And then I would never say I told you so.
1: Hi, this is Pastor Joel Hunter with a question. Are we trying to focus on other people's approval or on our destination? The busy Senator Dwight Morrow searched in vain to find his railroad ticket as he was getting on a train leaving New York City. "I must find that ticket," he muttered. The conductor, who stood waiting beside him, said, "Don't worry about it, Senator Morrow. We know you had a ticket. Just mail it to the railroad when you find it." "That's not what's troubling me," replied Morrow. "I need to find it to remember where I'm going." How easy it is to wonder and to wander from our original intentions. Isaiah 53:6 says we all, like sheep, have gone astray. Each of us has turned to our own way. So let's review our destination. Our goal is to love God with all our heart and our neighbor as ourselves. Let's go help somebody.
0: 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Let's take a look at Stress Saver traffic. All right, we've got nothing but crashes. A crash, I-95 northbound, coming up on State Road 442 Edgewater. The left shoulder is blocked. There's a crash on the 417 right past the Loma Avenue. That's the 417 northbound. The left lane is blocked. In Orange County, we've got a crash in East Orange County, westbound State Road 520 past Taylor Creek Road. All the lanes are closed. You can use the 528 or Colonial Drive to avoid it. And in Seminole County, a very, very serious crash in Castleberry, southbound 1792 between Melody Lane and State Road 436. All the lanes there are blocked. Use Anchor Road or Sunset Drive to avoid it. And that, my friend, is your Z88.3 Stress Saver traffic. Partly cloudy tonight, still a 50-50 chance of rain, low at 78 for tomorrow. Partly sunny in the morning. Don't get too excited because we're going to have clouds in the afternoon. And not too bad, a 30% chance of rain. Still need a little bit more. High around 95 with a feels-like temperature of 107. Then tomorrow night, partly cloudy, low at 77. Right now in Melbourne, 85, 82 in Daytona Beach, 85 in Ocala, 78 in Orlando.
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Why, God? I could tell you a thousand times. 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But you don't have enough time to hear all these reasons.

0: 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I don't know what happened since the last report, but I don't know if we're playing bumper cars or what, but here you go. I-95 northbound, we've got a crash. State Road 442 Edgewater, the left shoulder's blocked. I-95 southbound, we've got a crash. At State Road 100 Bunnell, that's on the shoulder. The 417 northbound, we've got a crash. Coming up on State Road 408, that's on the shoulder. Northbound, State Road 417, right past Aloma. Another crash. The left lane is blocked. In Orange County, East Orange County, we've got a crash. Westbound State Road 520 past Taylor Creek Road. All the lanes are closed. Your best bet is to use either State Road 528 or Colonial Drive. And in Seminole County, a very, very serious crash in Castleberry. Southbound 1792 between Melody Lane and the 436, all the lanes there are blocked. You can use Anchor Road or Sunset Drive to avoid it, and you probably should. And that, my friend, is your Z88.3 Stress Saver Traffic. Tonight, partly cloudy, a 50-50 chance of rain with a low about 78. For tomorrow, it's going to be partly sunny, 30% chance of rain, high around 95. It's going to feel like 107. Then tomorrow night, partly cloudy with a low about 77. Right now in Melbourne, 82, 81 in Daytona Beach, 83 in Ocala, 79 in Orlando, and that's going to do it for me. Remember, it's nice to be important, but it's more important to be nice. Vaya con Dios. You stay put, because my good friend and yours, Joel, is up next, and I'll see you tomorrow.
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0: 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Hey, what's up? I'm Joel. Hey, thank you for being here. I mean, I tell you what, spending time with you is one of our favorite things we get to do. We hope that you feel the same.
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0: Z88.3. How you doing? I'm Joel. It's 1029. Tell you what, if you ever feel like you're too old to try something new, just think of our friend Bill, who ran his first marathon not too long ago. Oh yeah, forgot to mention, Bill is 90 years young, and he ran his first marathon. Now, he's done half marathons before, but if you've ever run a marathon yourself, you know how much preparation goes into it. But you know what? He was determined, he prepared, he had a trainer along with him, and he ran that marathon. He got it done. Well done, Bill.
1: Every now and then, I see a meme on social media that makes me think twice. I'm Tyler McKenzie from Z88.3 Mornings, and my friend posted a meme the other day that said, "Stop walking around with a mouth full of Bible scripture and a heart full of hate." Wow, right? I want to live my life encouraging others with the words I choose, but does my heart reflect the same way? Does yours? I think it's healthy to ask ourselves the questions. Am I feeling hateful towards anyone? Resentful? The Bible talks a lot about loving others, forgiving, being kind. You may even know all those verses. James 1:22 is one we can't overlook. It says, "But be doers of the word and not hearers only, deceiving yourselves." Hearing is good, but let's act out God's truth today.
0: Z88.3, checking stress saver traffic. Got an 8-minute backup on I-4 westbound from Central Florida Parkway on ramp to State Road 535. We also have an accident on the State Road 417 northbound past Aloma Avenue. The left lane is blocked. Got an accident in Orange County. This is East Orange County, actually, at westbound State Road 520 past Taylor Creek Road. All lanes are closed. Might want to try State Road 528 or Colonial Drive instead. And we've got a serious accident in Castleberry. It's in Seminole County, southbound U.S. 1792 between Melody Lane and State Road 436. All lanes are blocked. Might want to try either Anchor Road or Sunset Drive instead. And that's your Z88.3 Stress Saver Traffic. Still have a 50-50 chance of rain for the rest of the night, a low of around 77. And then we've got a 30% chance of rain tomorrow, high of around 96. Feels like temperatures could be up to 107. Right now in Melbourne, it's 84. It's 80 in Daytona Beach. We're at 85 in Ocala. And we're at 79 in Orlando.
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88.3. Hey, if you're trying to buy a house, in the process of buying one, I should say, hey, we hope everything's going great. 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

0: 1059, Z88.3, checking stress safer traffic for you. Got an 8-minute backup on I-4 westbound from the Central Florida Parkway on-ramp to State Road 535. We also have an accident on East Orange County, westbound State Road 520 past Taylor Creek Road. All lanes are closed. Might want to try either State Road 528 or Colonial Drive instead. And we've got a serious accident in Castleberry at southbound US 1792 between Melody Lane and State Road 436. All lanes are blocked. Might want to try Anchor Road or Sunset Drive instead. And that's your Z88.3 Stress Saver Traffic. You got a 50-50 chance of rain still to be on the lookout for. A low of around 77. And then a 30% chance of rain tomorrow, but it's going to be a hot one. High of around 96. Could feel like 107. It's 83 in Melbourne. It's 79 in Daytona Beach. We're at 83 in Ocala. And we're at 79 in Orlando.
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0: I'm Tracy Leak from Z88.3. There's something very special about people who get up every day to go out and serve others. Some of those days, you need the reminder that you're not doing it alone.
1: I started listening to you guys continuously in my car probably about a year ago. I was going through a tough time. I'm an occupational therapist, and I knew, like, in the mornings after I drop off the kids, it's frustrating, and just listening to you guys in the morning just helps me set my day right and puts me in the right mind frame to take care of my own patients. Yeah, there's definitely times in the morning I get chills, or you play a song that just helps me get through my day or whatever situation I may be going through. It's just like, that's right, he's there, he's got my back.
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Z88.3. Now, I know we've got less than an hour until we could say that we said goodbye to yesterday, but why not play the song right now? It's Elevation Rhythm on the Z.

0: Z88.3. It's 11:27. I'm Joel, and I'm sure that we know at least one person that would keep their Christmas tree up all year if they could. Now, I know for me, myself, I forgot to put mine down, so I don't think that counts. But here at the Z, other than myself, I bet you that Shadow and Grace from Z Afternoons would probably keep theirs up on purpose. Just because, I only assume that, because they're partnering with Operation Christmas Child to celebrate Christmas in July on Saturday, July 25th at Secret Lake Park in Castleberry. All you need to bring is a shoebox full of Christmas gifts for Operation Christmas Child. And you can find more information on how to pack your shoebox and on Christmas in July itself at zradio.com.
1: 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God will grease the tracks in the direction you decide to go. You decide you don't want to have anything to do with him, he'll help. If, on the other hand, you want to know him, he'll help with that too. That works in a whole lot of areas. All sorts of good things begin in your heart and sometimes even seem impossible until God says, "You sure?" If you're sure, I'll help with that. Then all kinds of blessings start to flow, with, I might say, very little credit going to us. That, by the way, is the way it ought to be. I'm Steve Brown. You think about that. Share what you just heard with a friend. Go to youthinkaboutthat.com.
0: Z88.3 checking stress saver traffic. I-4 looking good in both directions. Though we do have an accident on the turnpike northbound past Hancock Road at mile marker 281. Two left lanes are blocked. And that's your Z88.3 stress saver traffic. Still got a 50-50 chance of rain for the rest of the night. A low of around 77. And then it's going to be a hot one tomorrow. High of around 96. Could feel like 107 with a 30% chance of rain. It's 83 in Melbourne, 79 in Daytona Beach. We're at 83 in Ocala, and we're at 79 in Orlando.
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0: 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I'm Joel. Checking stress saver traffic for you. I-4 looking good in both directions, though we do have an accident on the turnpike northbound past Hancock Road at mile marker 281. The left lane is blocked. That's about it, though. That's your Z88.3 stress saver traffic. Still have a 50-50 chance of rain to be on the lookout for, a low of around 77. But tomorrow, it's going to be a hot one, a high of around 95. Could feel like 107. Right now in Melbourne, it's 82. It's 79 in Daytona Beach, Ocala, and in Orlando.
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0: Z88.3, it's 1229. How you doing? I'm Joel. I'll tell you what, if you live in the woods like I did whenever I was growing up, you've probably seen a fair share of mosquitoes at your house this summer. But you know what? Whenever I was a kid, we used to have these like recycle bins right outside our house. And it would catch a lot of rainwater sometimes, especially in seasons like this when we're seeing a lot of rainfall. And that would, of course, attract a whole lot of mosquitoes. But then I realized that once I started dumping the water out of the recycle bins, the mosquitoes wouldn't really show up quite as much. Maybe there's something to it.
1: You know what Almighty God does? He wants to heal your family. That would delight him. He's looking for us to respond and be obedient and, if necessary, deny ourselves.
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0: Z88.3, checking stress saver traffic. I-4 looking good in both directions, though we do have an accident on the turnpike northbound past Hancock Road at mile marker 281. The left lane is blocked, but that's about it. That's your Z88.3 stress saver traffic. Got a 50-50 chance of rain throughout the rest of the night, a low of around 76, and then a 30% chance of rain tomorrow, high of around 96, but it could feel like 107. Right now, it's 82 in Melbourne. It's 79 in Daytona Beach, Ocala, and Orlando.
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0: Zach Williams and Ben Fuller. Wait for me. 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Katie Nicole, When I Fall. Uplifting songs filled with hope.
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0: 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You know, there are just some songs that when you listen to the words of them, it just refreshes you. We hope that this song does that just for you. It's Megan Woods on the Z.
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0: 1259, Z88.3, checking stress saver traffic. Got an accident on the turnpike northbound past Hancock Road at mile marker 281. Left lane is blocked. Other than that, that's about it. That's your Z88.3 stress saver traffic. Still got a chance of rain to be on the lookout for the rest of the night, but a 30% chance of rain tomorrow, but a high of around 96. Feels like temperature of 107. Right now in Melbourne, it's 82. It's 79 in Daytona Beach. We're at 80 in Ocala. 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

It's 108. I'm Joel, and if you're thinking about going to a back-to-school shopping here in a little bit, hey, we still got a little bit of time. But if you can't think about that right now, hey, you don't have to.

0: Hi, I'm Tracy Leak from Z88.3. There's something very special about people who get up every day to go out and serve others. Some of those days, you need the reminder that you're not doing it alone.
1: I started listening to you guys continuously in my car probably about a year ago. I was going through a tough time. I'm an occupational therapist, and I knew, like, in the mornings after I drop off the kids, it's frustrating, and just listening to you guys in the morning just helps me set my day right and puts me in the right mind frame to take care of my own patients. Yeah, there's definitely times in the morning I get chills, or you play a song that just helps me get through my day or whatever situation I may be going through. It's just like, that's right, he's there, he's got my back.
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Z88.3, man. Wouldn't it be cool if unknown territory, unfamiliar territory, was a lot more comfortable? Then growing as a person would be a lot easier if that was the case.

0: Z88.3. It's 126. Hey, what's up? I'm Joel. Now, if you ever wanted to try something new but felt that you were too old to do so, hey, just think of our friend Bill the next time around, who ran his first marathon not too long ago. And oh, by the way, I should mention, Bill is 90 years young. Now, he did run like half marathons before he tried this, but if you've ever run a full marathon before, you know how much preparation is really necessary in order to pull off one of these things. But you know what? He was determined, he prepared, and he ran that marathon start to finish. Way to go, Bill.
1: Proverbs 27:17 says, "Iron sharpens iron, so one man sharpens another." Hello, this is Chuck Swindoll. That beautiful word picture of the Old Testament is very clear, like a whetstone on a dull axe that needs to be sharpened. What is true of iron with iron is true of person with person. We sharpen the keen edge of one another. Let's make it husband and wife, so one mate sharpens another. Let's make it mom and dad and child. As iron sharpens iron, so the parent sharpens the child. Sharpening one another is a very good thing.
0: 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I-4 looks great in both directions. Same goes for 95 and 75. And we like it like that. That's your Z88.3 stress saver traffic. Got a 50-50 chance of rain still tonight with a low of around 77. Got a high of around 95 later on in the afternoon with a heat index or feels like temperature of 107. It's 82 in Melbourne, 79 in Daytona Beach. We're at 80 in Ocala and we're at 81 in Orlando.
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0: 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Checking stress saver traffic for you, which is looking clear. I-4 looks great. 95 looks great. 75 looks great. And we like it like that. That's your Z88.3 stress saver traffic. Got a 50-50 shot of rain still tonight with a low of around 77. And then a 30% chance of rain later on in the afternoon. But it could be as hot as 96 degrees. And then it could feel as hot as 107. It's 80 in Melbourne, 78 in Daytona Beach. We're at 80 in Ocala. We're at 81 in Orlando. I'm Joel. I'm going to make my way out of here, but I'll be back tomorrow night at 10. But Atlanta is up next. Keep on keeping on, all right?
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Good evening, I'm Alana on Z88.3. In Ephesians chapter 4, verse 32, we read, "Be kind and compassionate to one another, forgiving each other just as in Christ God forgave you." Would you pray with me? Heavenly Father, I pray that we use today as a time to grow in our faith. Lord, help us to extend kindness to each person that we meet. And I pray that our busyness won't cause us to respond in unkindness to anyone. Lord, help us to forgive those who have injured us or have been unkind to us, just as you've forgiven us. Father, we pray today that through your strength, support, and guidance, we will bring glory to your name. In Jesus' precious name we pray. Amen.

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0: 8.3. It's summertime. 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
1: Hi, this is Pastor Joel Hunter with a challenge. Let's get creative in solving problems. The story is told of a man who had a problem. For years, he lived in fear that scary things were hiding under his bed. One day, the man told a friend, "My brother figured out how I could solve my problem." "Oh, is he a psychiatrist?" the friend asked. "No, a carpenter. He cut the legs off my bed." Sometimes the practical approach is better than a deeply complicated approach. In Mark 6, verses 36 and 37, the disciples want to dismiss the crowd so that they can go to the surrounding countryside and buy themselves something to eat. But Jesus told them, "You give them something to eat." Let's just go with the simplest and most practical solution we can. Do you see a need? Let's go help somebody.
0: Heading through the overnight with partly cloudy skies, 77 for our overnight low. And later today, we're looking at a high near 92 and about a 60% chance for showers and thunderstorms.
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Z88.3. I'm Alana. Are you counting up the number of ways you can give God praise and thanks tonight? Here's Matt Redman, 10,000 ways.

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0: 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Hello there, I'm Alana. I have the great privilege of putting the prayer list together for your Z staff. And if there is something that your Z friends can be praying with you about, we'd be honored. I always like to remind you, though, that in Jeremiah chapter 29, verses 12 and 13, God reminds us that when we call out to Him in prayer, He's listening. He hears us. And then when we seek Him with all of our heart, He will be found. So we are honored to pray with you, but God is always waiting to hear from you in prayer too.
1: If you do not deal with your emotions will deal with you.
2: What you do not deal with will eventually deal with you. Hi, I'm Mark Gothier with Crew and Making Your Life Count. Dean Sykes says unaddressed pain does not stay hidden. It grows, multiplies, and can shape generations.
1: Broken teenagers become broken adults, and suddenly you have two broken people who come together, and they then create brokenness again, which becomes generational. 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And when you and I are better, when we're the best version of ourselves, we can become more usable by God and His Spirit to reach people where they are.
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0: Heading through the overnight with partly cloudy skies, right around 77 as you head out the door in the morning to a sunshiny start for the day. Then those showers and thunderstorms bubbling up closer to late afternoon and sunset, and our high is expected to be right around 92.
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0: Hi, I'm Tracy Leake from Z88.3. There's something very special about people who get up every day to go out and serve others. Some of those days, you need the reminder that you're not doing it alone.
1: I started listening to you guys continuously in my car probably about a year ago. I was going through a tough time. I'm an occupational therapist, and I knew, like, in the mornings after I drop off the kids, it's frustrating, and just listening to you guys in the morning just helps me set my day right and puts me in the right mind frame to take care of my own patients. Yeah, there's definitely times in the morning I get chills, or you play a song that just helps me get through my day or whatever situation I may be going through. It's just like, that's right, he's there, he's got my back.
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1: Oh, of course, it's going to be an awful day. I'm Tyler McKenzie from Z88.3 Mornings, and let me tell you everything that's going wrong in my life. We've all been there, that friend, that family member, that coworker that complains so much that you expect it when you see them. Complaining is contagious, like a disease. I hear it, and suddenly I want to complain too. God help us in those moments when we're the one spreading the complaining disease. Do all things without grumbling or questioning. It's hard, but I'm thankful that joy is also contagious. The joy of the Lord is our strength. We have a choice how we respond to others and what comes out of our mouths. My prayer for you, and certainly me, is that when we walk away from others or hang up the phone, may we leave a trail of joy behind us.
0: We've got partly cloudy skies this morning, but we will have some sunshine coming out as we head through the early and late morning. Then more showers and thunderstorms this afternoon with a high near 92.
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0: Good morning. I'm Alana on C88.3. I'm finished up for this morning. Lord willing, I'll be back with you tomorrow. Alice and Tyler are on the way in, and I hope you have a fabulous day.
1: Making well with my soul. 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

speak with human eloquence and angelic ecstasy, but don't love, I'm nothing but the creaking of a rusty gate. If I speak God's word with power, revealing all of his mysteries and making everything as plain as day, and if I have faith to say to a mountain, jump, and it jumps, but I don't love, I'm nothing. 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So, no matter what I say, no matter what I believe, no matter what I do, I'm bankrupt without love.

0: Z88.3 for King and Country, the proof of your love. It's 5:33. Good morning, we're Ellis and Tyler.
1: And who are you?
0: Tyler.
1: Oh, wait a minute. Yeah. As I think way back, I think I remember you.
0: It's been a week, Ellis.
1: A week and 2 days.
0: A week and 2 days. Well, I will have to say the beginning part of my vacation was me living at the convention center for AAU volleyball, which went very well. We got third in gold, and it was a great, exhausting time. And then we went straight to a family reunion right after that. So it does feel like it's been a month since I've been here.
1: Well, we're glad you're back. We've missed you so much because I couldn't really figure out how to do this show without you.
0: Yeah. Not believing it.
2: Are you living at peace with others? I'm Chuck Bentley with the Crown Money Minute and Z88.3. In an increasingly angry society, stewarding our words and actions is both a challenge and a calling. Our response in tense moments reveals what's in our hearts. The Bible says everyone should be quick to listen, slow to speak, and slow to become angry. Choosing restraint is an act of wisdom. This requires guarding what we consume because news outlets and social media shape how we think and react. Balancing these with Scripture keeps us grounded rather than reactive. Ultimately, stewarding our words and actions is about representing Christ well, because sometimes the strongest response is the one that brings peace instead of more noise. 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
0: Z88.3534. We're Ellis and Tyler. How are things on the road?
1: We got no problems on I-4. Things look good on our toll roads. I-95 and I-75 running without any problems. SunRail trainers are all running on time. As you being a faithful member of our 5:30 club with Ellis and Tyler, we move all of the traffic out of the way and put all of the delays in the 8 o'clock hour, so you don't have to deal with them.
0: Yeah, that's good.
1: You're welcome. That's the 88.3 Stress Saver Traffic.
0: It's a nice start to the day. We're on the warm side, of course, but no rain to deal with. We're looking at a high this afternoon of 96 degrees. That heat index up to 107, and we got a chance for rain, not too much.
1: 80 currently in Melbourne, 76 in Daytona, 78 in Ocala, and 79 in Orlando.
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0: Hi, I'm Tracy Leake from Z88.3. There's something very special about people who get up every day to go out and serve others. Some of those days, you need the reminder that you're not doing it alone.
1: I started listening to you guys continuously in my car probably about a year ago. I was going through a tough time. I'm an occupational therapist, and I knew, like, in the mornings after I drop off the kids, it's frustrating, and just listening to you guys in the morning just helps me set my day right and puts me in the right mind frame to take care of my own patients. Dude, there's definitely times in the morning I get chills, or you play a song that just helps me get through my day or whatever situation I may be going through. It's just like, that's right, he's there, he's got my back.
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0: Z88.3 551. Good morning. We're Ellis and Tyler. How are things on the road?
1: We are not bad. I-4 both directions in pretty good shape. If you're planning to take I-95 or I-75, not seeing any problems. All of our toll roads around Central Florida look great. And if you're taking Sunrail to get downtown or to the hospitals, all of our trains are on time. That's Z88.3 Stress Saver Traffic.
0: Well, it's going to be another scorcher of a day for us here in Central Florida. We've got a high of 96 degrees, mostly sunny skies, and that heat index up to 107. That is what it's going to feel like. Only, just a slight chance for rain this afternoon and this evening, where we have a low of 78.
1: We're looking right now at 80 in Melbourne, 76 in Daytona, 78 in Ocala, and 79 in Orlando. It's Mandisa now. 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

0: 88.3, 6 o'clock. Good morning. We're Ellis and Tyler.
1: All right, let's get you where you're going with Z88.3 Stress Saver Traffic. If you're driving I-4 this morning, looks great. Not seeing any issues at all. I-95 and I-75 looking good. Toll roads are all up to speed. And if you're taking Sunrail to get in, all of our trains are on time. That's Z88.3 Stress Saver Traffic.
0: It's going to be another great afternoon to find indoor activities for the kids. We are dealing with scorching hot temperatures and a heat advisory for Marion, Flagler, Putnam counties. That's going to start at 11 a.m. until 7 p.m. tonight. More counties could even be added throughout the day, so take it easy. Well, it helps to save money where we can. Walmart says they're lowering prices on thousands of items throughout the summer at both Walmart and Sam's Club, including groceries, household essentials, outdoor items, toys, and even clothing. Some of the biggest discounts include ground beef, cherries, which I know can be really expensive, ice cream, chips, paper plates. They hope to save families money as you celebrate summer. And for generations, the game show Jeopardy has been around to challenge us with trivia questions. And I'm sure it's easier to yell the answers in your living room than to actually be on the show. But if you are great at trivia, you could be hired by the show. They are looking for a new clue writer. The ideal candidate should demonstrate wit and clarity, must also be able to pass the show's infamous contestant quiz. It ranges in topics from U.S. geography to opera, science, superhero sidekicks. They ask 50 questions and you have 15 seconds to answer each one. If you score great on this quiz, you could be one of those who are considered for this job. You could earn up to $178,000?
1: Really?
0: If you're hired to be this clue writer.
1: Man, I'm pretty good at a lot of those topics. I have to admit, I've got to start brushing up on my opera. I just don't know that much. Maybe you could tutor me.
0: What is no thank you? I don't know opera either.
1: Oh, I got to find somebody that knows opera. This would be great. That sounds like a dream job.
0: Yeah.
1: Oh, here's Z88.3 Z-Land forecast. We got sunshine today and some clouds and some thunder showers. We're going to see a high of 95 with a heat index of 107, but only a 20% chance of rain. 79 currently in Melbourne, 78 in Orlando.
0: And here's a positive thought. 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God created your inmost being. He knit you together in your mother's womb.
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0: 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Good morning, we're Ellis and Tyler.
1: And we got another hot day across Central Florida. Temps getting up into the mid-90s. If you work outdoors, stay hydrated. And if you can work in the shade, that'd be good. Here's Matt Redman.

0: Z88.3. Matt Redman, it is well with my soul. 614. Hey, good morning. We are Ellis and Tyler.
1: Such an honor for us to take this time each weekday morning, gather together in prayer. And so we invite you to join us. God, thank you for an opportunity to recognize you as God, to set our hearts towards you, to turn our face towards you. God, we thank you for who you are. We thank you for your many blessings. And God, we pray today that we would see you more in all things. Would you give us wisdom today as we make decisions and as we talk to others, even in the things that we think today, God, would you filter all that we think, all that we say, and all that we do through you? So we ask for that wisdom. We ask for discernment today and those convictions. God, I pray that you would protect this community, our families, our children, those of us driving on the road today, that you would protect this community. And we're so grateful for those who serve, who day in, day out are serving Central Florida, whether it's at our hospitals or our law enforcement, those who have jobs that you wouldn't even think of, those who feel maybe not appreciated at their jobs. We just thank you, and we pray that, God, you would give us encouragement today. Fill us up to overflowing so that we can be a good witness to you, so that others can see how we handle conflict, so that others can see how we handle stressful moments. Let us be a great reflection of you today. We thank you for the gift of love, the gift of being our Savior. Ephesians 2:8, God saved you by his grace when you believed. And we can't take credit for it. It's a gift from God, and we thank you for that. Help us to live our lives today with that gift, with that awareness of the gift of grace. God, we thank you for the ministry of the Z, and we ask that you would continue to boldly and powerfully use every single song that plays, that we would draw closer to you. We love you. We give you this day in Jesus' name.
0: Amen.
1: Amen.
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4: Okay, all right. 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
0: We're Ellis and Tyler. I'm Ellis. She's Tyler.
4: And you can take all the words. 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
0: half,
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0: I
1: is.
0: Haven't had to. That's Z88.3 Stress Saver Traffic.
1: It's our first fight since I've been back.
0: Put them up.
1: It is going to be another hot day in Central Florida, to say the least. We've got a high of 96 degrees. That heat index up to 107. Rain chances staying low.
0: Right now, we've got 79 in Melbourne, 76 in Ocala, 78 in Daytona, and 78 in Orlando. By the way, I really am glad you're back.
1: I'm glad I'm back, too. Missed you.
0: I missed you, too. And you push the buttons on the control board so much better than I do. 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
1: Here's the latest on your drive. If you're on I-4 eastbound, you got some congestion. Osceola Parkway to 535. That's a 15-minute run. And then you're tapping your brakes again right around 536. Now, if you're on I-4 westbound, we're dealing with a crash as you're approaching Orange Camp Road. The off-ramp left lane blocked. Otherwise, our toll roads look just fine. I-95 up to speed. I-75, no issues at all. And Sunrail trains are running on time. That's Z88.3, Stress Saver Traffic.
0: Well, today is the day the new Innovation Center in Orange County is unveiled. This will be a place that will provide residents with a variety of innovative programs, technologies, and hands-on learning opportunities for all age groups. The center will feature makerspace technology, 3D printing, STEM programming, and workforce training. 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It's located on West Colonial Drive. The ribbon cutting will happen at 1 o'clock. This afternoon, and then they're going to have a big community open house from 2:30 to 6:30, where your family can walk through it. The Innovation Center will officially open in the fall. Well, Discovery Cove has welcomed two baby Asian small clawed otter pups, and boy, are they adorable. It's two female pups. They were born May 16th, and it's the first litter for their parents there at Discovery Cove. Butternut and Bing are the parents' names. The pups can, I mean, do you even want to guess what their little names are?
1: No.
0: Hazel and Toffee.
1: Oh, brother.
0: I have to meet them. They really are so, so cute. And after 10 years, Oreo is bringing back a fan favorite flavor. Cinnamon bun cookies.
1: Oh.
0: They're back in stores. I guess they're one of Oreo's most highly requested by fans. It delivers the comforting taste of a freshly baked cinnamon bun in Oreo cookie form. I've never tried it.
1: I haven't either, but it sounds incredible.
0: Well, if you want to try it, or if you are one of those that were like banging on the doors for them to come back, you might want to get them soon. They're only out for a limited time.
1: Man, that sounds good. I do remember when they were out several years ago, but I had forgotten all about them. Well, I better stock up. Get all them canned vegetables out of the pantry and put them cookies in there. Your Z88.3 Z-Land forecast. Hey, let's face it. We were never going to touch those canned vegetables anyway. Sunshine today, high right about 94 degrees. And we're looking at a heat index today around 106. Try to stay cool. Right now, we are looking pretty good across Central Florida as we hang out at 74 degrees in Melbourne, 75 in Orlando.
0: And here's a positive thought. 1 Timothy 4:12, don't let anyone look down on you because you're young, but set an example for the believers in speech, in life, in love, in faith, and in purity.

Z88.3 642. Good morning. We are Ellis and Tyler. So thankful we can start this Wednesday together with Casting Crowns. It's East to West.

0: Z88.3, Casting Crowns, that is East to West. 646, welcome to Wednesday, July 8th. And we are Ellis and Tyler.
1: Going to be another hot afternoon in Central Florida. We expect that. Rain chances low. The heat index going to be well above 100. I am back in town from being out west for a few days. And you really understand what humidity is when you leave Florida and go somewhere like Nevada, Arizona, Utah, the places that I've been where it's such dry heat.
0: Right.
1: And I was talking to people in my family. It was a family reunion. They're like, oh, no, this is better than humidity. I'm like, no, no, humidity is amazing. I never thought I'd say those words, but humidity is amazing.
0: Really?
1: Yes. It's almost like when I was out in Utah, I felt like someone had opened up the oven to take a lasagna out, and there was my face. It was such dry heat, and it was 100 degrees every day.
0: Yeah.
1: Where it can be that way here, and yes, it's still scorching hot, but the humidity, maybe it's not great for your hair, but it just feels a little bit better. It's not such dry heat. And I don't know, maybe I feel that way because I grew up here and I'm used to it, but I mean, we got into this battle with my family, like, you know, who, raise your hand if you like humidity. And I feel like I was one of the only ones that was team humidity.
0: You know what it is? It seems like out there, yeah, you're right. Because of the higher temperatures, it feels like you're walking into a blast furnace. But you can walk through that blast furnace. I felt like I could move better. Whereas here, I walk into the humidity when it's 95, and I feel like I just walk into a wet sponge, and I just can't function.
1: Okay, clearly you're not team humidity.
0: No, I'm sorry. You're all alone on Ellis Island on this one.
2: I have a friend who says that I need to take lessons in shooting a revolver. I told him, that doesn't take a brain surgeon. You have to know where the trigger is, where the business end is, point it, and pull the trigger. My friend laughed and said, Brown, if you aren't careful, you're gonna shoot yourself in the foot. He was right, of course. It's not that simple. But some things are. Do you know what the gospel is? You're a sinner and needy. Jesus is a great Savior. And if you want Him to, He will love you and forgive you. Just ask Him. It really is that simple. Most important things are. I'm Steve Brown. You think about that. Share what you just heard with a friend. Go to youthinkaboutthat.com.
1: Z88.3, 649. We're Ellis and Tyler. Traffic, thankfully, not terrible. What's the latest?
0: We only have one accident we're watching this morning, and that's on I-4 westbound. You're going to find it right as you're approaching Orange Camp Road. The off-ramp left lane is blocked. But the rest of I-4, both directions, looking pretty good. Our toll roads, we're not really seeing any problems at all yet. We do have a crash on I-95 southbound just past Old Dixie Highway. And the right shoulder is where you're going to find that accident. And Sunrail looking good this morning with all trains on time. That's Z88.3 Stress Saver Traffic.
1: Sunshine ahead with a lot of amazing humidity. Come on. It's great to be in Florida. I'm so happy to be back. 96 degrees is the high this afternoon. That heat index up to 107. That's what it's going to feel like. In fact, we do have a heat advisory for a few of our counties. Marion, Putnam counties, Flagler. It's going to be hot today and not a lot of rain expected. Tonight, a low of 78.
0: 79 currently in Melbourne, 75 in Daytona, 75 in Ocala, and 78 in Orlando. And since Tyler likes this humidity so much, if you can go around your yard and scoop some of it up today, put it in a bottle, send it to Tyler McKenzie, Z88.3 Radio, Altamont Springs, and she'll be happy to deal with
1: That's
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1: Well, checking our drive with Z88.3, stress saver traffic, I-4. We got two crashes. The first one is on I-4 eastbound as you're approaching Orange Blossom Trail. It's on the right shoulder. Then on I-4 westbound, we got a crash as you're approaching Orange Camp Road. The off-ramp left lane blocked. As far as the toll roads go, they're in pretty quiet shape for the most part this morning, but we do have a crash on 429 northbound approaching Plant, and it's on the shoulder, so a little bit of a slowdown. And also dealing with a wreck on I-95 southbound, just past Old Dixie Highway. It's on the right shoulder. Sunrail looks great this morning. And that's Z88.3 Stress Saver Traffic.
0: Universal Orlando's newest theme park, Epic Universe, is getting its own after hours event. Universal Nights will be October 3rd and 17th. The limited capacity event will include access to attractions, character interactions, complimentary snacks and beverages, a chance to play in the park until midnight. Tickets go on sale next month. Well, it seems like every week we are hearing about more accidents with e-bikes. If your kids have one, I'm sure you've had many safety conversations with them. The city of Ocoee voted to set a new speed limit of 10 miles per hour for e-bikes, e-scooters, and other micro-mobility devices on sidewalks. Other rules include no riding on the grass and no stunt riding. The ordinance also allows the city manager to ban the e-bikes in certain areas for public safety for those big events. Palm Coast, DeLand, and Satellite Beach all have similar rules to help keep everyone safe. And not only will we be dealing with a heat index in the triple digits the rest of this week, but also that Saharan dust is coming our way. These dust particles have traveled thousands of miles from the Sahara Desert in Africa, and they're going to reach Central Florida apparently tomorrow through the weekend, keeping our rain chances low, but bringing hazy and dusty conditions. I guess faint layers of dust have already reached the state. We've been talking about this dust, Saharan dust, for a while now, but this is supposed to be next level. We're going to start to see more of it. If you are affected by dust, you have allergies, respiratory issues, it is something to keep in mind these next few days.
1: My wife's always telling me, you can manage to find something positive in any situation. So, you know what? With this dust cloud coming, we should have some really beautiful sunrises out at the beach. It should look beautiful.
0: Just wear your mask as you're looking, I guess. If you have asthma like I do.
1: I'll take pictures for you. Your Z88.3 Z-Land forecast. We got sunshine this morning. Could see some clouds later, but only a 20% chance of rain today. High right about 95, but that heat index, woo, getting up to 107. Right now, 75 in Daytona, 78 in Orlando.
0: And here's a positive thought. Proverbs 13:12, hope deferred makes the heart sick, but a longing fulfilled is a tree of life.
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0: Z88.3, Torn Wells, and Breathe On It. It's 7:14. Good morning. We're Ellis and Tyler. Hope that you are enjoying summer break. If traveling is in your future, we got the right guy in front of you right now.
1: Yeah. One thing great about summer vacation is being able to go places where you can relax, recharge, have some quiet time. But some of our most popular places are just crowded and busy and loud. So this tip is one of my absolute favorites. Go where people aren't. I know that sounds so simple, but it can really change your vacation. Mm-hmm. For example, let's say you want to do the national parks. Everybody wants to hit up the Grand Canyon, Zion, the Great Smoky Mountain National Park.
0: Right.
1: Beautiful parks, and yes, you should visit them. But when you go there, it's going to be crowded. It's going to be busy. Summer's so busy, you can't even drive your car through parts of the park. You have to take a shuttle.
0: Mm-hmm.
1: Well, what you want to do is go to a park where people aren't. For example, if you want to go to a park like Zion National Park, but the crowds are so big, you don't want to deal with that, head to Snow Canyon State Park near St. George, Utah. It offers the exact same dynamic red rocks, petrified sand dunes, all kinds of cool things, but hardly anybody's there, and it only costs $10 a vehicle to get in there. If you want to go to a place like Smoky Mountain National Park, very crowded, but beautiful. Try Cumberland Gap National Historic Park. It's located about 200 miles northwest of the Tennessee-Kentucky border. It offers the same sweeping mountain ridgelines, lots of hiking trails, underground caves, but only a fraction of the visitors that are at Smoky Mountain National Park.
0: Okay.
1: Just do some research and find these places and go there. And if you like beaches...
0: Mm-hmm, I do.
1: Here in Florida, we have so many, and everybody thinks about going to the crowded ones. Find ones that aren't busy. For example, on the Panhandle, everybody thinks Panama City, Destin. Try Mexico City Beach. Mexico Beach had a storm go through many years ago. They fixed it up, and it's quiet. St. Pete, try Pasigrill, just south of St. Pete Beach. Not a lot of people there. And right here along our own East Coast, try Flagler Beach. Not as busy as many of the other beaches.
0: And it's beautiful,
1: it
0: too.
1: It is. So that's it. Go where people aren't and just get some peace and relaxation.
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0: 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We're Ellis and Tyler. He was just sharing his travel tip about going where no one else is going. We were just at Zion National Park last week, and that's where a lot of people were.
1: Yep.
0: But you would have been proud of me. I found spots where there weren't many people, and there were times I was in this national park where it felt like it was just my family.
1: Right.
0: There was places on the lawn where I just sat by myself even. I'm like, this, I felt like I was the only person there. So you can find little places in the big vast.
1: Just go where the more popular attractions are. That's where everybody is.
0: Yeah.
1: So find those quiet spots and enjoy.
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1: It's been a beautiful start to the day. No rain to deal with. It feels great outside. It is going to be another afternoon where we're dealing with temperatures in the mid-90s. That heat index, 107. That's what it's going to feel like later today. And our rain chances are going to stay low today. And as we get into our evening hours, a low tonight of 78.
0: 79 currently in Melbourne with sunshine. 75 in Daytona, 75 in Ocala, and 78 in Orlando. This is King's Porch. I speak Jesus.

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0: 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Good morning. We're Ellis and Tyler.
1: And here's the latest on our drive this morning. We're not too bad. Only one accident to be dealt with, and that is on I-4 eastbound, right as you're approaching Orange Blossom Trail. That accident on the right shoulder. Be prepared for a little bit of a slowdown. And then Osceola Parkway to 535 on I-4 eastbound is about 15 minutes. Now, if you're on I-4 westbound, you got the usual slowdown by DeBerry Deltona. And then on the other side of the bridge, you're on your brakes from 46A to just past Lake Mary for about 7 or 8 minutes. The toll roads, they're mostly problem-free this morning. I-95 and I-75 looking good. And if you're taking Sunrail, all trains on time. That's Z88.3 Stress Saver Traffic.
0: It's going to be another great afternoon in Central Florida. Not a lot of rain to deal with, but we have a heat advisory for Marion, Flagler, and Putnam counties from 11 a.m. to 7 p.m., meaning that the temperatures are going to be dangerous for us to be outside. We're going to be heat index up to 107 today. More counties could be added to that as well. So maybe a good afternoon for some of those indoor plans. Helps to save money where we can. Walmart says they're lowering prices on thousands of items throughout the summer at both Walmart and Sam's Club, including groceries, household essentials, outdoor items, toys, and clothing. Some of the biggest discounts we're hearing about: ground beef, cherries, which can be very expensive right now, ice cream, chips, paper plates. They hope to save money. Hope that families can save money as you celebrate the summer. And for generations, the game show Jeopardy has been around, challenging us with trivia questions. And I'm sure it's easier to yell the answers in your living room than it is to actually be on the show. That's one of Ellis's favorite things to do even now. Yell out those answers.
1: If Washington State!
0: What is? If you are great at trivia, you could be hired by the show. They're looking for a clue writer. The ideal candidate should demonstrate wit and clarity, must be able to pass the show's contestant quiz, where topics range from U.S. geography to opera, science, superhero sidekicks. They ask 50 questions with just 15 seconds to answer each one.
1: What is Ellis's next job?
0: You would enjoy that.
1: I don't know what it is. Stupid little facts just have always gotten stuck in my head.
0: I don't like that word.
1: Facts?
0: No.
1: Yeah, I know some people really can't handle facts, so I get what you're talking about. Your Z88.3 Z-Land forecast. Do I hear eyes rolling? Sunshine today, high right about 95 degrees with a heat index of 107 and a 20% chance of rain. 79 currently in Melbourne, 78 in Orlando.
0: Don't say it again.
1: All right, no more facts.
0: Here's a positive thought. Ephesians 2:8. God saved you by his grace when you believed, and you can't take credit for this. It is a gift from God.

0: Z88.3. Heaven down here. That is Megan Woods. Ooh, love that song. 7:44 Wednesday morning, and we are Ellis and Tyler.
1: And if you've been watching the World Cup, it has been exciting. I had no idea that I was a soccer fan.
0: Wow, the World Cup's still going on?
1: It's still going on.
0: I thought it ended back on Monday.
1: Well, I mean, it ended for the U.S. men's national team. I was so disappointed with that because they just have been doing so well, and it was a terrible loss.
0: It just felt like they weren't 100% on for that game.
1: Yeah, and I don't know. I'm so bummed by it. But I will say that the times that they weren't playing, I've been getting into just the games in general, watching these other teams. I was in Vegas the other day because we were trying to catch a flight out from Zion National Park, and we had hours in Vegas. So we're walking around the different resorts. I'm trying to show my kids, here's the pyramid at Luxor, and show them the different stuff. And just walking through, you could tell that there was a soccer game on. You just heard people screaming in different directions when there was almost a goal, or there was a goal, and people chanting Mexico, and there was all these things going on.
0: Were people walking around wearing the colors of their team?
1: Yes, but you could hear all the different little restaurants that are around. People were screaming. And the airport, same thing. We got to the airport, and you could hear people screaming about, you know, that someone got a goal. And it's just been exciting to see how many people have been watching the World Cup and cheering for their country or their people. And I'm going to keep watching. We have 8 teams remaining. I don't know who's going to win this thing. I do feel a little less invested now that our team's out, but it's still great competition.
0: Yeah. Well, hey, here's a chance to just get into a sport we've never really paid that much attention to and just really enjoy it.
2: Hi, this is Pastor Joel Hunter with a challenge. Let's get creative in solving problems. The story is told of a man who had a problem. For years, he lived in fear that scary things were hiding under his bed. One day, the man told a friend, "My brother figured out how I could solve my problem." "Oh, is he a psychiatrist?" the friend asked. "No, a carpenter. He cut the legs off my bed." Sometimes the practical approach is better than a deeply complicated approach. In Mark 6, verses 36 and 37, the disciples want to dismiss the crowd so that they can go to the surrounding countryside and buy themselves something to eat. But Jesus told them, "You give them something to eat." Let's just go with the simplest and most practical solution we can. Do you see a need? Let's go help somebody.
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0: All right, checking the drive with Z88.3 Stress Saver Traffic. I-4 is not too bad this morning, but we do have 2 accidents. The first one is on I-4 eastbound approaching 536. It's on the left shoulder. And then another wreck on westbound I-4 approaching DeBary-Deltona, slowing things a bit. Getting from Orange City past DeBary-Deltona right now, about 11 minutes. That accident on the left shoulder. Toll roads in good shape for the most part, but there is a crash on 417 southbound approaching the turnpike, the off-ramp right lane block. And if you're taking Sunrail, go right ahead because all trains are on time. That's Z88.3 Stress Saver Traffic.
1: Sunshine and gorgeous. Such a beautiful start to the day. We're heating up to a high of 96 degrees this afternoon. That heat index up to 107.
0: Right now, 79 in Melbourne, 75 in Daytona, 75 in Ocala, and 78 in Orlando. Caleb and John now. Somebody Like Me on Z88.3.

0: Z88.3. Caleb and John and somebody like me. In fact, Kane was even helping out there too. 7:51 Wednesday morning. It is July 8th already, and we got some friends who are celebrating today.
1: Oh, it's double digits for Connor. Happy birthday, bud. Mike turned 67. Monica is 38.
0: Also, Brennan turning 10.
1: Yes.
0: Alexander, 30 years old today. And Amelia turns 14.
1: Happy 33rd to Caitlin. Stella turns 9.
0: Stella!
1: And Thomas is 7.
0: Happy birthday from our friends at Aquatica Orlando. We're going to get you. We have 4 tickets plus a parking pass to check out Aquatica with all the cool things like the slides and the wave pools and the lazy river. Plus 4 tickets to Aquaglow to check out their neon splash party happening on select nights through September 26.
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0: 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Morning, Ellis and Tyler here. Who's this?
1: Good morning. I'm Shannon.
2: Hi, Shannon. You did it, darling. You're our big winner.
1: Yay. Thank you.
0: Well, you are welcome. We're going to get you 4 tickets so you and the familia can check out Aquatica Orlando. We'll get you a parking pass plus 4 tickets so you can check out Aquaglow.
1: Thank you. 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

0: Z88.3 at 8 o'clock. 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
1: And if you're driving I-4 this morning, just want you to know we've got a couple of accidents. One is on the eastbound side of the interstate. Eastbound I-4 approaching 536. That one's on the left shoulder, causing a little bit of a delay as you try to get through. And then on I-4 westbound, there's a wreck as you're approaching DeBary Deltona. It's on the left shoulder, but it's going to take you about 11 or 12 minutes to get from Orange City to DeBary Deltona. You're fine over the bridge, but at 46, you slow down again to just past Lake Mary for about 8 or 9 minutes. The toll roads, mostly in good shape, but we've got a crash on 417 southbound approaching Kerry Ford. That accident on the left shoulder. Then another accident on 417 southbound as you're approaching the turnpike, the off-ramp right turn lane blocked. I-95 and I-75 looking good, and if you're taking Sunrail, all of our trains are running on time. That's Z88.3 Stress Saver Traffic.
0: Today's the day the new Innovation Center in Orange County is unveiled. This will be a place that will provide residents with a variety of innovative programs, technologies, hands-on learning opportunities for all age groups. The center will feature makerspace technology, 3D printing, STEM programming, and workforce training through partnerships with the Orange County Library System and Career Source Central Florida. It's located on West Colonial Drive. The ribbon cutting will happen at 1 p.m. And then there's going to be a community open house from 2:30 to 6:30 where you can come through and look at it. The Innovation Center will officially open in the fall. Well, Discovery Cove has welcomed two baby Asian small clawed otter pups. And they're so cute. Like, when I say cute, I mean, I don't even think cute can describe exactly these little babies. These little pups are amazing.
1: Why do you sound like you want to take one home?
0: I do. I at least want to meet them. They were born May 16th. It was the first litter for their parents, Butternut and Bing, who live at Discovery Cove. These pups have been named Hazel and Toffee. Oh, I have to meet them. And after 10 years, Oreo is bringing back a fan favorite flavor, cinnamon bun cookies, back in stores. It's one of Oreo's most highly requested by fans. Delivers the comforting taste of a freshly baked cinnamon bun in Oreo cookie form. Never tried it, but I guess if you are a fan, you might want to get them soon. It's only out for a limited time.
1: Good. I'm glad it's back. Now I don't have to go buy a cinnamon, cut it in half, and stick Oreo cookies in the middle to get that effect.
0: Oh, this sounds like quite the time saver for you.
1: And money. Your Z88.3 Z-Land forecast gets set for some sun this morning. We could see a shower this afternoon. A 20% chance of rain, but it's going to get hot, high around 95 with a heat index of 107. In fact, we have a heat advisory that is in effect for Marion, Putnam, and Flagler counties. We're looking at 81 right now in Melbourne. Sunshine, 80 in Orlando.
0: 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God created your inmost being. 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

0: perfectly. 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That is perfectly. 8:14. Welcome to Wednesday. We are Ellis and Tyler.
1: And you know, every day is a certain holiday. Today is Be a Kid Again Day.
0: Ooh.
1: And I don't know why this one piqued my interest a bit. I think it's because, you know, you think about your childhood memories and the things that you did when you were younger that maybe you don't do as much as an adult. Maybe like bike riding or slip and slide, lemonade stands, things that you did. Today's a day for us to kind of channel that and maybe get back to that place and do something that maybe you did as a kid, laughing with your friends or kind of getting away from the pressures of adulting.
0: Now, can you technically celebrate Be a Kid Again Day if you never really left being a kid in the first place?
1: Yeah, you know, I think there are people like you that are still very much a big kid. And when I have those moments, you know what I'd like to do today?
0: What's that?
1: When I think about my childhood and being in the neighborhood, I think about playing flashlight tag.
0: I've never played this.
1: It would get dark outside and you'd play, you have your own flashlight. Most of the kids in my neighborhood were boys. And we would somehow find a truce when it came time to play flashlight tag. They would include me because I'm another person. I'm another human being. So I got to play along.
0: Aww.
1: And it was so much fun running through that element of kind of being scared, but it's fun. And we all, you know, when it's dark out, we're all on the same team. So it was just kind of fun. And I don't get to do that anymore, obviously. But you think it's weird if I, you know, knock on my neighbor's doors, just get a couple of us. You know, we're all adults, but
0: men on the block and get them to come out and play.
1: Who wants to play flashlight tag tonight? Be a kid with me.
0: You know, I've never played this game. It sounds like fun. If you play, I'm in.
1: You're invited.
0: You're Z88.3 Z-Land forecast. We got sunshine today. Should see a high right about 95 degrees and a heat index of 107. Chance of rain, 20% right now. Oh, Was I doing weather? I was supposed to do traffic, wasn't I? I'm sorry. Hang on. I'm on the wrong page of the script. Hang on. Ah, there's the page for traffic. We're looking at I-4 eastbound, and it's going to be a little slow for you. Osceola Parkway to 535. That's 15 minutes. And then I-4 westbound, we got a crash as you're approaching DeBerry Deltona. The left shoulder is where you're going to find that accident. And if you're taking Sunrail, all trains are on time. That's Z88.3, Stress Saver Traffic.
1: I feel like I really don't need to do weather again since Ellis just did it for me.
0: All right, I'll get rid of the page for you.
1: Okay, sunshine, 96 degrees, heat index up to 107, small chance for rain. Do you want to do weather again?
0: Hang on, got some scotch tape. 81 in Melbourne. 78 in Daytona, 78 in Ocala, and 80 in Orlando. Thank you so much for listening this morning. In spite of us, here's House Fires on the Z.

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0: Z88.3 at 827. We're Ellis and Tyler living here in Central Florida. We know that our theme parks are always up to something. We'll tell you what's new up next in our Z Morning Update.
1: And we know I-4 is always up to something, too.
0: Usually it's slow stuff.
1: Yep, and that's exactly the case on I-4 westbound. We've got a wreck as you're approaching DeBary Deltona. That is off on the left shoulder. And then you're just going to find it's going to take you 11 minutes to get from Orange City to DeBary Deltona. You're fine over the bridge, but at 46A, you rediscover your brakes until you get past Lake Mary Boulevard. That's about an 11-minute run. Then over on I-4 eastbound, you're a little sluggish Osceola Parkway to 535. Toll roads, not bad this morning. I-95 and I-75 in pretty good shape, and SunRail trains are running on time. That's Z88.3 Stress Saver Traffic.
0: Well, Universal Orlando's newest theme park, Epic Universe, is getting its own after-hours event. Universal Nights will be October 3rd and 17th. Limited capacity event will include access to attractions, character interactions, complimentary snacks and beverages. It is a chance to play in the park until midnight. Tickets go on sale next month. Well, it seems like every week we're hearing about more accidents with e-bikes. If your kids have one, I'm sure you've had many safety conversations with them. City of Ocoee voted to set a new speed limit of 10 miles per hour for e-bikes, e-scooters, other micromobility devices on sidewalks. Other rules include no riding on the grass and no stunt riding. The ordinance also allows the city manager to ban the e-bikes in certain areas for public safety when there's bigger events going on. Palm Coast, DeLand, and Satellite Beach have similar rules to help keep everyone safe. And not only will we be dealing with the heat index in the triple digits this week again, but also that Saharan dust is coming our way. These dust particles have traveled thousands of miles from the Sahara Desert in Africa without an invitation, and they're reaching Central Florida apparently tomorrow through the weekend, keeping our rain chances low. Also just bringing really hazy, dusty conditions. Yes, beautiful sunrise and sunsets because of this, but if you deal with respiratory issues, if you have asthma or allergies, it could really affect you. We're expecting a lot more of it than we've had the last couple of weeks to come through these next couple of days.
1: And because of this dust, it means smaller chance of rain, mm-hmm. which means higher temperatures. So this weekend, we could be looking at temperatures in the upper 90s. But let's not worry about tomorrow, because each day has enough.
0: Today has enough heat of its own.
1: Yeah. Okay. Your Z88.3 Z-Land forecast. We got sunshine today with a chance of showers. High today right about 95. And that heat index getting up to 107. We're looking at about a 20% chance of rain to cool us off. 81 currently in Melbourne, 80 in Orlando.
0: And here's a positive thought. It comes from Ephesians 2:8. God saved you by his grace when you believed. And you can't take credit for this. It is a gift from God.

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0: Z88.3. He knows my name. Francesca Battistelli, 8:42, Wednesday morning, July 8th already. And we are Ellis and Tyler.
1: Hope you get a chance to get a little bit of downtime with your family this summer. Just got back into town. We were at Zion National Park.
0: That is an amazing park.
1: I had no idea. I mean, we went for a family reunion, so I didn't even pick the place. We go where the people are, where our family is. And I was just blown away. I'm a Florida girl, raised here, and I have been to Blue Ridge Mountains. You know, I love Blue Ridge. Mm-hmm. I love Blue Ridge. I've never seen anything like these giant mountainous red rock formations that are in Utah. And I'm seriously blown away.
0: I think I've told you for years when you talk about how much you love going up to North Carolina and South Carolina and Georgia and going to the mountains up there. I'm like, you need to go out to Colorado, Utah, and just see some of the incredible sights out west.
1: Yeah, I'm such a beach girl. And if you were to ask me where I want to spend a vacation, it's going to include the ocean and sand, because that's where I can relax. And I honestly feel close to God when I'm sitting on that beach. But I had that same experience. My husband knows me. He rented us a Jeep Wrangler, because that's what Ella J wants to drive, and that's her dream car. And so he's like, well, let me rent one so you guys can just see what it's like, because she's probably not going to get one. But we rode this thing, took the top off. I feel like I was in a movie, driving down these roads, looking at these rock formations, blasting, you know, songs that we play on the Z and worship. It was so amazing. If you ever get a chance to visit Zion National Park or going anywhere on that side of the country, go.
2: I know I should tell Thatcher about Jesus, but what if he just laughs in my face? I don't want that.
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1: Z88.3 at 8:44. Good morning. We're Ellis and Tyler. Small issues on I-4. What's up?
0: Yeah, if you're on I-4 eastbound, be prepared to tap your brakes. Osceola Parkway to 535. That's a 15-minute run. And then right around Cayley, you start to see those brake lights ahead of you. You swim with them till you get past Colonial on the other side of downtown. That's about an 8-minute run. Over on I-4 westbound, Orange City to DeBary Deltona's 11 minutes. And you're going to find things a little slow on I-4 westbound, County Road 46A to just past Lake Mary Boulevard. That's about 11 minutes. Toll roads mostly in good shape. We got some debris on the road on 429 northbound approaching the turnpike. Left shoulder, that area, that's where you'll find it. Sunrail on time, and that's Z88.3, Stress Saver Traffic.
1: It has been a lovely start to the day. No rain to deal with. In fact, it's going to be one of those afternoons where we don't see the rain much. Only a 20% chance for those showers. It's just going to be hot. We got a high of 96 degrees. That heat index up to 107. That's what it's going to feel like. We have a heat advisory for Marion, Putnam, and Flagler counties throughout the day.
0: 81 currently in Melbourne, 78 in Daytona, 78 in Ocala. And in Orlando, we've got sunshine and 80. All right, let's dive into this brand new day we have been blessed with Hillsong Worship on the Z.

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0: 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Good morning. We're Ellis and Tyler.
1: All right, let's get you where you're going with Z88.3 Stress Saver Traffic. We're actually not bad this morning. If you're on I-4 eastbound, it's a little slow. Osceola Parkway to 535. That's about a 15-minute run. Kaylee through downtown to Colonial. That's about an 8-minute run, giving you enough time to look over on the Orlando skyline to seeing if they're building any new buildings this week. If you're on I-4 westbound, Orange City to DeBary Deltona is about 11 minutes, and then 46A to just past Lake Mary, that's about a 10 or 11 minute run. The toll roads look good, I-95 and I-75 up to speed, and if you're taking SunRail, all trains on time. That's Z88.3 Stress Saver Driving.
0: Going to be another great afternoon for indoor plans because we're going to be dealing with a heat advisory for much of our community. Marion, Flagler, Putnam, starting at 11 o'clock this morning until 7 o'clock tonight. More counties could be added to that as well. Scorching hot temperatures where we're dealing with that triple-digit heat index. And so if you're going to be spending much time outside, please just be aware, be careful. Well, it helps to save money where we can. Walmart says they're lowering prices on thousands of items at both Walmart and Sam's Club, including groceries, household essentials, outdoor items, toys, and clothing, all to help families save money this summer. And for generations, the game show Jeopardy has been around to challenge us with trivia questions. And I know for a fact it's easier to scream out the answers. I'm like, why didn't they get that? Because when you're on the show, it's stressful. And you
1: What is Tennessee?
0: It's Ellis's favorite show. And I thought about you when I heard this. They are hiring new clue writers.
1: Ooh.
0: They want someone to come in and write the clues. And if you want to be considered for this, you have to pass the quiz first. The quiz is 50 questions. You have 15 seconds to answer and deal with that type of pressure. But if you get the job, I mean, it pays, I think, like $128,000.
1: Really?
0: Really.
1: You know, I've always been good at trivia.
0: You have
1: But
0: been.
1: I have to admit, I have two blind spots where I really don't know a lot of information. Opera.
0: Mm-hmm.
1: Know nothing about opera. And I have to admit it, I'm kind of ashamed to admit this, sports. I just am not up on it as much as I should be. So I'm going to need some tutoring.
0: Okay.
1: So since you're my best friend, or my only friend, maybe I will come to you to give me help on opera and sports.
0: I can help you with cats and children, and then I'm out.
1: You know what? I'll take that.
0: For $100.
1: If anybody knows about cats, it's you.
0: All right, how's the weather?
1: You're looking at sunshine today, high right about 95 degrees. But that heat index today, it's going to get up to about 107 degrees. That could make your cat's fur really wet and humid today. Right now, we're looking at 84 degrees in Melbourne.
0: Better watch it if I'm your only friend.
1: Yeah, I don't want you to claw me. 84 degrees in Orlando.
0: And here's a positive thought. It comes from Proverbs 13:12. Hope deferred makes the heart sick, but a longing fulfilled is a tree of life.
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5: And here's the latest on the drive. If you're on I-4, get set for a little bit of a slowdown. I-4 eastbound, right around Osceola Parkway to 535. That is about a 15-minute run, and then about 8 minutes to get from Cayley through downtown to Colonial. Now, if you're driving I-4 westbound, you're a little sluggish and

0: 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Rain chance is going to stay low today and even this evening with a low of 78.
1: Currently, we are looking at 84 degrees with sunshine in Melbourne, 82 in Daytona, 84 in Ocala, and 84 in Orlando. Still my favorite song, and it has been for a long time. 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

0: 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Good morning, we're Ellis and Tyler.
1: Hey, let's get you where you're going with Z88.3 Stress Saver Traffic. I-4 eastbound, going to be a little slow. Osceola Parkway to 535. That's a 15-minute run. And then on I-4 westbound, you're on your brakes, 46A Lake Mary Boulevard. Toll roads in pretty good shape, but we do have a crash on 417 southbound approaching John Young Parkway. You'll find that accident on the shoulder. I-95 and I-75 looking good. And SunRail trains are running on time. That's Z88.3 Stress Saver Traffic.
0: Today's the day the new Innovation Center in Orange County is unveiled. This is going to be a place that will provide residents with a variety of innovative programs, technologies, hands-on learning opportunities for all age groups. The center is going to feature makerspace technology, 3D printing, STEM programming, and even workforce training through the Orange County Library System and Career Source Central Florida. It's located right on West Colonial Drive. They're going to have their ribbon cutting at 1 o'clock this afternoon. And then a community open house from 2:30 to 6:30 if you want to come by. The Innovation Center will officially open in the fall. And after 10 years, Oreo is bringing back a fan favorite flavor. Any guesses?
1: Chocolate chip Oreos with orange and lemon flavoring with a touch of mango.
0: Close. Cinnamon bun cookies.
1: Those are
0: back in stores. It's one of Oreo's most highly requested by fans, I guess. It delivers the comforting taste of freshly baked cinnamon bun in Oreo cookie form. I've never tried these before, but if you are a fan of these cinnamon bun cookies from Oreo, I might want to get them soon. They're only out for a limited time.
1: It's like all the joy of Oreo and Cinnabon all in one cookie. Do I sound anything like Homer Simpson? Your Z.
0: That's who it is. Yes.
1: 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Sealand forecast. Sunshine today. Looking at a chance. Showers out today around 95, but that heat index is getting up to 107.
0: Okay, it's enough.
1: Right now it's 95. I'm sorry, it's 84 in number one sunshine. 84 in Orlando.
0: And here's a positive thought. It comes from Psalm 139:13. God created your inmost being. He knit you together in your mother's womb.

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0: 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Good morning. We're Ellis and Tyler.
1: So glad we can start this day together. Hope you and your family are enjoying the summer. Lots of fun things to do. And if you'd like even more great ideas for the summer, you have got to head over to our webpage and check out Ellis and Tyler's Summer of Fun. So much awesome stuff. For example, we tell you about Ellis's travel tip. Mm-hmm. I shared one this morning. I share it every Wednesday at 7:15. This morning's tip was go places other people don't, so you could avoid the big crowds. An example, everybody loves Cocoa. Everybody loves Daytona, but they can be crowded. Go someplace where they're not going, like Flagler Beach. It's quieter, and you can have a quieter, relaxing time.
0: I went to a very busy place a few days ago, Zion National Park, and I forgot to bring Flat Ellis with me. 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If you're going on a trip, make sure to print out your Flat Ellis. There's also science experiments and fun things for the kids to do on these hot afternoons. 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
2: Proverbs 27:17 says, iron sharpens iron, so one man sharpens another. Hello, this is Chuck Swindoll. That beautiful word picture of the Old Testament is very clear, like a whetstone on a dull axe that needs to be sharpened. What is true of iron with iron is true of person with person. We sharpen the keen edge of one another. 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As iron sharpens iron, so the parent sharpens the child. Sharpening one another is a very good thing.
0: Z88.3 at 10 o'clock. We're Ellis and Tyler. All right, Ellis, how are things looking on the road?
1: We are not too bad. I'm looking all around Central Florida, and we're pretty good. I-4 is accident free. A little slow, I-4 eastbound, Osceola Parkway to 535. And I-4 westbound is going to have you tapping your brakes from CFP. That's Central Florida Parkway.
0: Got it.
1: Until you get to 535. That's short for State Road 535. About 10 minutes to get through that stretch. Toll roads mostly in good shape, but you will find a wreck on southbound 417 approaching John Young Parkway. It's off on the shoulder. I-95 and I-75 looking good, and SunRail trains on time. That's Z88.3, Stress Saver Traffic.
0: Sunshine, gorgeous start to the day. You know what's going to heat up, though. We've got a high of 96 degrees, that heat index up to 107. That is what it's going to feel like later today. So please be careful. Don't have a lot of rain in our forecast today or even this evening where we have a low of 78.
1: 86 right now in Melbourne, 86 in Daytona, 87 in Ocala, and 87 in Orlando.
0: Elise is in next. Hope you have a great afternoon.
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0: Hi, I'm Tracy Leak from Z88.3. There's something very special about people who get up every day to go out and serve others. Some of those days, you need the reminder that you're not doing it alone.
1: I started listening to you guys continuously in my car probably about a year ago. I was going through a tough time. I'm an occupational therapist, and I knew, like, in the mornings after I drop off the kids, it's frustrating, and just listening to you guys in the morning just helps me set my day right and puts me in the right mind frame to take care of my own patients. Yeah, there's definitely times in the morning I get chills, or you play a song that just helps me get through my day or whatever situation I may be going through. It's just like, that's right, he's there, he's got my back.
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0: Z88.3 at 1029. Good morning. My name is Elise. Happy to be here. Beautiful drive-in on the way to the Z studio today. What I did notice is there is a lot of tree trimming going on. The kind that I believe the city does it to keep the trees from getting too close to the power lines. I saw it near my house on my main street to my house. And then again closer to the Z studio. I think it was Eden Park Road. They actually rerouted the traffic around one of the giant trees that kind of hangs over the road. So to those crews who are doing that work, they're cutting so carefully around these power lines. All that heavy lifting, it's not easy, and today's heat is going to make it difficult. So prayers for you and your safety, and thank you for doing the awesome job that you're doing.
1: Hi, this is Pastor Joel Hunter with a challenge. Let's get creative in solving problems. The story is told of a man who had a problem. For years, he lived in fear that scary things were hiding under his bed. One day, the man told a friend, "My brother figured out how I could solve my problem." "Oh, is he a psychiatrist?" the friend asked. "No, a carpenter. He cut the legs off my bed." Sometimes the practical approach is better than a deeply complicated approach. In Mark 6, verses 36 and 37, the disciples want to dismiss the crowd so that they can go to the surrounding countryside and buy themselves something to eat. But Jesus told them, "You give them something to eat." Let's just go with the simplest and most practical solution we can. Do you see a need? Let's go help somebody.
0: Z88.3 Stress Saver Traffic on I-4 eastbound. Just a typical delay. Osceola Parkway to pass the 535. I-4 westbound, a little slow. Central Florida Parkway, the on-ramp to the 535. Just about a 10-minute delay. And that is your Z88.3 Stress Saver Traffic. Z-Land weather. Beautiful start to the morning. It looks like we're going to reach a high today of 96. There is a heat advisory for Marion, Putnam, and Flagler counties. It's going to go from 11 this morning until 7 p.m. We're going to see a lot of sunshine, and then some clouds could roll in. There's a slight chance for showers and thunderstorms late this afternoon towards sunset. Again, 96 is the high today, but with those heat index values up to about 100 or 107, that's the potential. We could see more counties be added to the heat advisory list. For tonight, partly cloudy skies, maybe a chance for rain only at about 20%, and your overnight low should be 77. It is 10:32 and currently 87 in Melbourne, Daytona Beach 86, also 86 in Ocala and Orlando.
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There is some kind of Friday feeling in the air. Do you feel it too? Maybe it's just me. Here's Katie Nicole with When I Fall on your Z.

0: 88.3 at 10:59. I'm Elise. Thank you for making the Z part of your day. We are halfway through the week. It is Wednesday the 8th, and this seems like a really good time. The day feels right for this. For a little whimsy, because today is Be a Kid Again Day. How perfect. You can channel your inner child, put some of the worries of the world or the responsibilities or that work pressure on hold, even if it's only for a short bit. Today invites us to do something nostalgic and go for it, carefree. If you're working from home, head out into the yard, grab a beach towel and the garden hose. It's going to be hot enough, why not? If you're heading out to lunch, grab your favorite childhood snack or skip lunch and head straight for the ice cream. Go ahead, play, explore, get a little silly today. Think about it at the very least. What is something that you loved as a kid that you might want to try again today?
1: Ah, yes. Spring is in the air. And if you're one of the many Central Floridians who suffer from seasonal allergies, don't worry. 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
0: Z88.3, it's 11:01. Let's take a look at your stress saver traffic. An I-4 eastbound, a little slow, the 429 to the 417 celebration, and Osceola Parkway to just past the 535. An I-4 westbound, Central Florida Parkways on ramp to the 535, take an extra 10 minutes. An I-75 northbound, a little police activity at mile marker 339 in Bellevue that has the right shoulder blocked. And that is your Z88.3 Stress Saver Traffic. Sunshine today, just a slight chance of showers and thunderstorms could hold off until late in the afternoon or closer to sunset. The real story today, the heat advisory for Marion, Putnam, and Flagler counties. Our high temperature of 96 could feel much more than that in many of the Z-Land counties. So we'll keep you up to date if they add more heat advisories or if anything comes up in thunderstorms. Heat index values at 107. Make sure you're staying hydrated. Partly cloudy tonight, an overnight low of 77. It's currently 89 in Melbourne, Daytona Beach 86, and it's 88 in Ocala and Orlando.
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Z88.3, something nostalgic I just thought of. I heard this once. I believe I heard it in church. He who sings prays twice. It stuck with me all these years. I just love it. So, want to sing along? Just trusting God, Elevation Worship on your Z.

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1: I have a friend who says that I need to take lessons in shooting a revolver. I told him, that doesn't take a brain surgeon. You have to know where the trigger is, where the business end is, point it, and pull the trigger. My friend laughed and said, Brown, if you aren't careful, you're going to shoot yourself in the foot. He was right, of course. It's not that simple. But some things are. Do you know what the gospel is? You're a sinner and needy. Jesus is a great Savior. And if you want Him to, He will love you and forgive you. Just ask Him. It really is that simple. Most important things are. I'm Steve Brown. You think about that. Share what you just heard with a friend. Go to youthinkaboutthat.com.
0: 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Let's take a look at your Z88.3 stress saver traffic. On I-4 eastbound, just a slight delay, about 14 minutes, Osceola Parkway to the 535. I-4 westbound, Central Florida Parkway on ramp to the 535, to slow down by about 10 minutes. We look good on the express lanes, eastbound and westbound. Those look free and clear. I-95 southbound as you're approaching State Road 50 in Titusville. Mile marker 217. Left shoulder is blocked because of an earlier accident. And on I-75, if you're heading northbound at mile marker 339 in Bellevue, the right shoulder is blocked. So slow down or use the move over rule if you can. That's your Z88.3 Stress Saver Traffic. A good amount of sunshine today. We do have a slight chance of showers and thunderstorms late this afternoon around sunset. We will reach a high of 96 degrees. We do have a heat advisory for Marion, Putnam, and Flagler counties. And that heat advisory could be extended to other counties as well. I'll keep an eye on that for you. Heat index values could get up to 107, so limit the time outside. Partly cloudy, a chance for showers late this evening or possibly early tomorrow morning. Your overnight low should be around 77. It's currently 89 in Melbourne. Daytona Beach, 86. It's 88 in Ocala and 88 in Orlando.
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0: 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My name is Elise. Casting Crowns, encouraging you. Don't give up. Keep going.
1: I was sure by now.

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I need a peace that only heaven knows.

0: 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It is 11:58. Hi, my name is Elise. It is lunchtime for you, I hope. So enjoy it. And if you have a few minutes, social media, it is official, I guess. The Z Midday page on Facebook. It has been passed on to me. So I joined this long history of these wonderful radio friends who have held this role, and now I get to be here. And so I'm excited to share some things that way with you as well, because I know sometimes it's easy to just get on the social media. We can send messages, we can share photos. I'll get to know you and you can get to know a little bit more about me. I did do a post because I grew up going to Annunciation Church, which is here in town. My mom's been a huge part of that. She has worked for the church for many, many years, and she's in charge of some craft things since just... She's been really, really involved, and I know they're having a rummage sale coming up. So I posted about that just to give you a little bit of background on me. But please go to the Z Midday page and Facebook, and please add a follow.
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0: Z88.3, Stress Saver Traffic. On I-4 eastbound, there's a 14-minute delay. This is typical. Osceola Parkway to the 535. And if you're traveling I-4 westbound, Central Florida Parkway, the on-ramp to the 535, an extra 10 minutes to get through there. On I-75 northbound, police activity at mile marker 339 in Bellevue has the right shoulder blocked. That's your Z88.3, Stress Saver Traffic. High today is going to reach a very steamy 96, which means our heat index values could be as high as 107. That's the real feel temperature. Heat advisory for Marion, Putnam, and Flagler counties exists, and as those advisories expand to more counties, if they do, I'll be sure to pass it along to you. Again, sunshine today and a high of 96 tonight, partly cloudy, slight chance of showers, and an overnight low of 77. It is 12 noon, lunchtime, 91 degrees currently in Melbourne. Daytona Beach, it's 88, it's 89 in Ocala, and Orlando, 89.
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0: Hi, I'm Tracy Leake from Z88.3. There's something very special about people who get up every day to go out and serve others. Some of those days, you need the reminder that you're not doing it alone.
1: I started listening to you guys continuously in my car probably about a year ago. I was going through a tough time. I'm an occupational therapist, and I knew, like, in the mornings after I drop off the kids, it's frustrating, and just listening to you guys in the morning just helps me set my day right and puts me in the right mind frame to take care of my own patients. Dude, there's definitely times in the morning I get chills, or you play a song that just helps me get through my day or whatever situation I may be going through. It's just like, that's right, he's there, he's got my back.
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1: Oh, of course, it's going to be an awful day. I'm Tyler McKenzie from Z88.3 Mornings, and let me tell you everything that's going wrong in my life. We've all been there, that friend, that family member, that coworker that complains so much that you expect it when you see them. Complaining is contagious, like a disease. I hear it, and suddenly I want to complain too. God help us in those moments when we're the one spreading the complaining disease. Do all things without grumbling or questioning. It's hard, but I'm thankful that joy is also contagious. The joy of the Lord is our strength. We have a choice how we respond to others and what comes out of our mouths. My prayer for you, and certainly me, is that when we walk away from others or hang up the phone, may we leave a trail of joy behind us.
0: Z88.3, stress saver traffic on I-4. If you are traveling eastbound, a 14-minute delay. This is typical. Osceola Parkway to the 535. I-4 westbound, Central Florida Parkway, the on-ramp to the 535 will take you 8 minutes. I-75 northbound in Bellevue at mile marker 339 to mile marker 342. That'll take you almost 10 minutes to get through. And in Orlando, westbound Oak Ridge Road, as you're approaching Orange Blossom Trail, an accident has the right lane blocked. That is your Z88.3 Stress Saver Traffic. Z-Land weather. Mostly, well, it's not mostly sunny. There's clouds, but I can see the sun. It's very warm outside. We still have a slight chance for showers and thunderstorms. Those could hold off till later this afternoon, even around sunset time. Our high today, 96 degrees, but it could feel more like 107. Some counties like Marion, Putnam, and Flagler counties do have heat advisories out. Partly cloudy skies continuing through tonight. Then clear after midnight. Your overnight low should be 77. Currently at 12:30, it's 91 in Melbourne, 88 in Daytona Beach, 89 in Ocala, and 89 in Orlando.
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0: 12:59 this afternoon. My name is Elise. Thanks for making Z part of your day today. Maybe you're in the car. I have a question for you to ask the kids when you're around them, or if they're in the car with you, I'm going to ask the question anyway. I'll give you a few minutes for the kids to shout out if they think this is true or false. Here's the question. Can a cloud weigh more than 100 elephants? Do you think that's true or false? I think the kids would have fun with a question like that. So while they're thinking about that, give them a chance for them to shout out. Do they think it's true or false? I'll give you a little known fact. Did you know that butterflies sometimes drink turtle tears? I didn't know that either. All right, so if your votes are in on true or false about can a cloud weigh more than 100 elephants, here's the answer. Are you ready? Yes. A single average cumulus cloud weighs about 1.1 million pounds. That is equal to roughly 100 adult elephants. Fun games. All right, let's take a look at your Z88.3 Stress Saver traffic. If you are traveling eastbound on I-4, you'll see a 14-minute delay, Osceola Parkway, to pass the 535. As you're traveling on I-4 westbound, things are looking really good. Central Florida Parkway on-ramp to the 535, an extra 8 minutes there. I-75 northbound, mile marker 338 in Bellevue, to mile marker 342, an extra 10 minutes. And in Orlando, westbound Oak Ridge Road, as you're approaching Orange Blossom Trail, an accident has the right lane blocked. That's your Z88.3 Stress Saver Traffic. Kind of cloudy today, some sunshine, chance for rain, still lingering around 20%. We have a high today that's reaching 96, that is super hot, and then add to that the heat index values can get up to 107. Going to be even warmer tomorrow is what I'm hearing. Partly cloudy tonight, slight chance of showers, high temperature in the upper 70s, right around 78 degrees. Currently at 102, it is 90 degrees in Melbourne, in Daytona Beach. It is also 90 in Ocala and 90 in Orlando.
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0: 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Hello, my name's Elise. I was on zradio.com and then I looked at the Make Summer Fun banner. And then I was really curious and I clicked into the arts and crafts just to see, you know, anything I had done before with the kids or if there anything new. So I saw familiar homemade rock candy. I know we've done that numerous times. It's always fun. And I like watching the kids eat it. They get so excited about it. All right. And then I saw some ones that were new to me that might be new to you as well. Fly swatter painting. That sounds fun. The walking paper horse. I'm not familiar with that. That sounds really cool. Cloud dough. I would love to try to make that instead of using the store-bought kind because I think it would be a little bit gentler on the kitchen table that we use it on. Also this one, dancing popcorn experiment. I don't know if you get to eat it when you're done, but that one sounds fun. 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
1: You know what Almighty God does? He wants to heal your family. That would delight him. He's looking for us to respond and be obedient and, if necessary, deny ourselves.
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0: Take a look at your Z88.3 stress saver traffic. I-4 heading eastbound, a slight delay, Osceola Parkway to the 535. Also, just little areas of slowdowns on I-4 westbound. One of them, Central Florida Parkway, the on-ramp to the 535. It's only about 10 minutes, though. On I-75 northbound, mile marker 355 in Ocala to State Road 326 in Zuber will take you an extra 10. On Florida's Turnpike heading southbound, on the off-ramp to Turkey Lake Service Plaza. There's a disabled vehicle, and that off-ramp has a left lane blocked. In Orlando, westbound Oak Ridge Road approaching Orange Blossom Trail, the right lane is blocked due to an accident. That is your Z88.3 Stress Saver Traffic. Could reach a high today of 96. It's a little bit cloudy. You can see the sun through. It's kind of almost hazy, I want to call it. We are going to have the slight chance for showers and thunderstorms continuing towards sunset. Chance of rain only 20%. Heat index values could be reaching 107. So just be careful outside. Stay hydrated. Partly cloudy tonight and lows right around 78. Currently 90 degrees in Melbourne and Daytona Beach. It is also 90 in Ocala and Orlando. 90 degrees.
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Zach Williams and Ben Fuller. Wait for me. I was taking a long way home, but you wait for me. Oh, you wait for me. Katie Nicole, when I

88.3. Hey, it's Elise. This is one of my favorite songs to play. It's just simple, and I love it, and maybe it's the right song at the right time for you. This is Franny Cash, Jesus.

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Z88.3. I think I figured it out since it's Be a Kid Again Day. I think I know what I'm going to do. A little something nostalgic. I'll tell you in a few minutes what it is. Phil Wickham now, Living Hope on your Z.

0: 88.3 at 159. I'm Elise, and you know what? The day is still young. There's time to add a little whimsy. Today is Be a Kid Again Day, an opportunity for you to unleash your inner child, put the worries of the world aside for a minute, the responsibilities, the work pressures, it all goes on hold. So I figured out what I'm going to do. I'm going to stop at the store on the way home. Something that brings back childhood memories for me. We always had ice cream after dinner for dessert. A specific kind, mint chocolate chip ice cream. Gotta have whipped cream and maraschino cherries. I haven't had one of those in years, but I'm gonna grab a jar. That's just a childhood memory for me. Gonna reenact that tonight for dessert, and I'll just be grabbing that on the way home. Whatever you do, I hope that you have a chance today to feel a little bit of nostalgia and be a kid again.
1: Hear that? That's the sound of students discovering their purpose.
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0: 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Let's take a look at your Z88.3 Stress Saver traffic. Typical delay from Osceola Parkway to the 535. That's an extra 15 minutes. Everything else looking good on I-4 westbound, free and clear, as well as the express lanes in both directions. On Florida's Turnpike, if you're heading southbound, the off-ramp to Turkey Lake Road has a disabled vehicle, and that off-ramp's left lane is blocked because of it. And in Orlando, westbound Oak Ridge Road is your approaching Orange Blossom Trail. An accident has the right lane blocked. That is your Z88.3 Stress Saver Traffic. Mix of sun and clouds today. We still have a chance for showers and thunderstorms late this afternoon, maybe around sunset. High temperature could reach 96 degrees. The heat index has been well into the triple digits. We're going to keep an eye on that for you. It is a hot one out there, very steamy. Partly cloudy tonight. Chance of showers or thunderstorms diminishes, but it's still there. And an overnight low should be around 78. Currently, it is 90 in Melbourne, Daytona Beach, 88. It is 92 in Ocala and 92 in Orlando. 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

0: Well, howdy. 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Oh, boy. It's going to be another hot one in Central Florida.
1: Howdy.
0: Yeah.
1: Where's my horse?
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Z88.3 218. Tomorrow's a sunrise launch from the Space Coast. You want to see a rocket lift off just after 5 tomorrow morning.

0: Who's singing along with Toby Mac? Z88.3 with Heaven on My Mind. We're Shadow and Grace. It's 2:29. Now, it's always hot in July in Z-Land. Today, it is super hot. And we are under, at least part of Z-Land, under a heat advisory.
1: Yeah, exactly. Only for coastal Flagler County, inland Flagler County right now. But I'll tell you what that heat advisory could really be for all of us. The heat is really dangerous today. The feel-like temp. Well over triple digits. I got in my car this morning, and it was already out in the East Orange County in my area, Shadow. What did I tell you? It was 109?
0: You sent me a screenshot of that.
1: Yeah.
0: Yeah.
1: It was 109.
0: Woo!
1: That was a feel-like temp. Wow. And that's why they're telling us, you know, if you have to be outdoors for an extended period of time, stay hydrated. If possible, if you got to, choose early morning or late hours. If you have to be outdoors, definitely seek AC places, air-conditioned places, so you can cool off. Also, this is so important. Wear light-colored and loose-fitting clothing. That is so important if you're going to be outside. Avoid sugary drinks, adult beverages. Those are really bad for us. And never, ever, ever, ever leave children or pets inside a parked car.
0: You know what? You made me think about people that might be visiting here for the first time.
1: Yeah.
0: And you may not realize just how strong the Florida sun is.
1: Mm-hmm.
0: I grew up up north, and when my first summer here, I was like, whoa.
1: What?
0: Yeah, just a few minutes outside on a day like today can take a lot out of you.
1: Yeah.
0: And especially this hour of the day. It's like an oven.
1: Yes.
0: So how about going inside for a while? Maybe take a nap later.
1: Love that.
0: In fact, we may take a nap too.
1: Let's do that now.
0: Okay.
2: If you do not deal with your emotions will deal with you.
3: 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Dean Sykes says unaddressed pain does not stay hidden. 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
0: Z88.3, stress saver traffic. No accidents reported on I-4 at the moment. If you're traveling in Orlando westbound on Oak Ridge Road at OBT, we have the right lane blocked. Northbound I-75, the right shoulder blocked. Bedell is just past mile marker 317. And we have a crash eastbound on 436 in Altamont at Jackson Street. It's got the right lane blocked. And that's Z88.3, stress saver traffic.
1: We have a 40% chance of some rain and possible thunderstorms coming our way later this afternoon. Watch out for that heat index. Right now, we're already at 102, but the heat index could creep up to about 108. Our high today expected to get up to about 95. Heat advisory in effect until 7 o'clock tonight. This could be possible threat to life or property in coastal Flagler County, inland Flagler County. That heat advisory for you until 7 p.m.
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0: 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Today we pray for those who are grieving the loss of a loved one. Heavenly Father, we know those who are grieving, their hearts are deeply wounded. Help them to recognize complicated emotions and give them courage to express all the pain of loss. Relieve their heart of this heaviness and help them to see your light shining in the darkness. Father, wrap your arms of comfort around them and give them hope to carry on. In Jesus' name we pray. Amen.
1: 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I needed to hear that one today, Grace.

0: Hi, I'm Tracy Leak from Z88.3. There's something very special about people who get up every day to go out and serve others. Some of those days, you need the reminder that you're not doing it alone.
1: I started listening to you guys continuously in my car probably about a year ago. I was going through a tough time. I'm an occupational therapist, and I knew, like, in the mornings after I drop off the kids, it's frustrating, and just listening to you guys in the morning just helps me set my day right and puts me in the right mind frame to take care of my own patients. Yeah, there's definitely times in the morning I get chills, or you play a song that just helps me get through my day or whatever situation I may be going through. It's just like, that's right, he's there, he's got my back.
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0: Z88.3. Well, can Dad hang on another 7 weeks? Because in 7 weeks, college football's back.
1: Lately, I've been reeling, watching the nightly news. Don't seem to find the rhythm, just want to sing the blues. Feels like a song that never stops.

0: Z88.3, 256. Shadow and Grace with you. We're glad you're here. Hey, those new hot dog buns for the people at Pringles potato chips.
1: Yeah.
0: They should be in some of our stores today.
1: Yay.
0: Yeah, we've learned more about this over the last 24 hours because we know you want to know. Pringles, the people that make those stacked potato chips, they're now making hot dog buns. And the buns are going to come in three flavors. Sour cream and onion,
1: yeah.
0: Barbecue, and honey mustard.
1: Yeah. And that limited time, they'll be in stores again, apparently July 15th, which, by the way, is National Hot Dog Day.
0: Uh-huh.
1: And I don't know about you, but July 15th, National Hot Dog Day,
0: uh-huh.
1: I have the save the date already circled on my calendar.
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0: Z88.3, stress saver traffic, no big delays on I-4, no accidents. In fact, the biggest slowdown on the interstate is going to be eastbound I-4 from Osceola Parkway to Disney Springs. Take you 15 minutes. SunRail's running on time. Now, we do have a crash in Orlando, westbound on Oak Ridge at OBT with the right lane blocked. And another one, Altamont Springs, eastbound on 436 at Jackson Street. It's got two lanes blocked as well. Your alternate will be Merritt Street. And that's Z88.3, stress saver traffic.
1: Dangerously hot today. In fact, we have a heat advisory in effect until 7 p.m. This is for coastal Flagler County and inland Flagler County. However, that heat advisory could be extended to other counties as our high today going to be around 95, but the heat index, the feel-like temp, could creep up to 107. Have about a 40% chance of some rain, possible thunderstorms later this afternoon. Already have some rain popping up. Keeping an eye on the radar for you. Anything severe, we'll let you know immediately.
0: 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We're at 93 in Ocala. Make that 96. 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
6: 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I'm about to have

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It's the 88.3 with stress saver traffic. No big I-4 delays in either direction. Eastbound I-4, 15 minutes from Osceola Parkway to Disney Springs. Now, Turnpike southbound is going to be slow getting past the Osceola Parkway exit. Have a crash in Orlando westbound on Oak Ridge at OBT. The right lane's blocked. And another accident in Altamont Springs eastbound on 436 at Jackson Street. Your alternate will be Merritt Street. And that's the 88.3 stress saver traffic.

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0: 8:29, Shadow and Grace. So glad you're sharing your day with us here. Mm-hmm. I love that Shadow shares stories about his son, Kyle. Kyle is like Superman. he has special needs.
1: Right.
0: But boy, you wouldn't know it. Kyle is just so much fun. And I know with him, there's always something going on. And your family, period, because you have all these kids in your house.
1: Oh, it's great. I love it. And Grace, whenever I meet somebody else that has a special needs boy or girl.
0: Yeah.
1: Almost every time, they say that that child is the best thing that ever happened to them as a parent. Yeah. And I definitely feel that way. Mm-hmm. Every single morning, Kyle starts his day the same way. Mm-hmm. He goes downstairs to the kitchen.
0: Yeah.
1: He's learned how to work the coffee maker.
0: Okay.
1: So he will start the day by making me a cup of coffee, all because he wants to make me happy. And he does.
2: I know I should tell Thatcher about Jesus, but what if he just laughs in my face? I don't want that.
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1: Z88.3, stress saver traffic. If you're taking I-4, it's a good time to do so. No problems westbound. Eastbound I-4, we've got a tap of the brakes at Disney Springs and again at the Channel 2 Tower. Southbound of the Turnpike, slow getting past the Osceola Parkway exit. Take you at least 8 minutes. Do have an accident westbound on Oak Ridge in Orlando at OBT, Orange Blossom Trail. Got the right lane blocked. And the two right lanes are blocked eastbound on 436 at Jackson Street in Altamont Springs. Merritt Street's going to be your alternate. That is 88.3 Stress Saver Traffic.
0: Still have that heat advisory in effect till 7 p.m. tonight. This could bring possible threat to life or property. And this heat advisory is for coastal Flagler County and inland Flagler County. However, the heat index is also dangerous for most of Zealand. In fact, right now in Orlando, the feel-like temp is 102.
1: Oh.
0: Our high today, our high today could get up to 95. 40% chance of some rain, possible thunderstorms. If that does happen, it will cool us down a little bit.
1: Good.
0: Keeping an eye at the radar right now, looks like areas of New Smyrna Beach, Oak Hill's getting some rain. Over in Marion County, lucky you're getting some rain right now, too. But for the rest of us, it's just nice and dry and hot.
1: In Melbourne, 91, just 79 in Daytona Beach, Ocala, 93. 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

Z88.3, stress saver traffic, problems in I-4 eastbound off from Osceola Parkway to Disney Springs, that usual afternoon 15-minute ride. I-4 westbound 15 minutes from Celebration to State Road 429. We have a crash now southbound on the Turnpike in Wildwood. The right lane blocked approaching US 301. Accident in Orlando westbound on Oak Ridge Road at Orange Blossom Trail. It's got the right lane blocked. And all lanes are blocked in Kissimmee southbound John Young at Emmett Street. You can try Clyde Avenue instead. That is ZD 8.3, stress saver traffic.

0: Mandisa, Z88.3. That's Waymaker. 358, Shadow and Grace here. We all love burgers. And there's going to be a new one coming to Orlando. Yeah, the new Whataburger at Waterford Lakes, set to open in a couple of months. I've heard a lot about it. I know they're based in Texas.
1: Yes.
0: But we don't have far to look to find somebody to review it because Grace grew up on Whataburger.
1: I sure did. Every time I go home, which is at least once a year, I have to have a Whataburger. Now, this is the second time they're opening here in Orlando.
0: Okay.
1: A few years ago, they had a restaurant over by UCF. For some reason, it didn't take off. So I'm hoping this location will do better. And I have to tell you, Shadow, honestly, I'm already craving my Whataburger, large fries, and a chocolate shake. Now, in El Paso, when I go home, I can order my Whataburger with jalapenos.
0: Okay.
1: Not sure that's going to be an option here.
0: Okay.
1: I may have to bring my own.
0: They're not open yet, and she's already making her first order. That tells you something.
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0: Z88.3, stress-saver traffic. We're accident-free on I-4. Do have slowdowns, though. I-4 eastbound, 25 minutes, 46A in Sanford, up to the St. John's River Bridge. I-4 westbound, slowdown Celebration to State Road 429. We have all lanes closed on the turnpike now. This just occurred, a crash southbound of the turnpike, US 301 in Wildwood. Again, all lanes are closed. Usually, if that happens in that area, that means you'll need to take either 441 or I-75 or I-95, depending on where you are on the turnpike. Westbound on Oak Ridge Road, the right lane blocked at OBT. In Kissimmee, all lanes are blocked. Southbound John Young at Emmett Street. Clyde Avenue is your alternate. That's 88.3 Stress Saver Traffic.
1: Very, very, very hot today. Heat index could get up to about 107 in some areas. We do have a heat advisory. This is going to be in effect till about 7 p.m. This could bring possible threat to life or property in coastal Flagler County, inland Flagler County as well. Right now, the heat index in Orlando is about 102. Our high could get up to about 95. We do have a 40% chance of some rain. Possible thunderstorms still coming our way towards sunsets.
0: 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We've hit that high of 95 in Orlando.
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0: Z88.3. It's 409 Shadow and Grace with you. And we're celebrating birthdays. Just ahead, you could win a family four-pack and a parking pass to Aquatica Orlando. But first, we're celebrating for Wednesday, July 8th.
1: Let's start with Connor, who is 10 today. Mike, 67. Monica is all of 38. Another 10-year-old, Brennan, happy birthday. And a 30-year-old, Alexander.
0: Amelia is now 14 today. Happy 33rd to Caitlin. Stella turns 9. And Thomas is now 7 years old.
1: All right, let's do this. 4 tickets and a parking pass. Aquatica Orlando and 4 tickets to Aqua Glow. And you get a chance to wish everybody a happy birthday.
0: All you got to do is be the 12th caller at 407-988-0883. 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
1: My name is Penny.
2: Penny, how you doing, girl?
1: Doing good. How are you, Grace?
2: We're good. What are you doing today?
1: Well, I'm just driving home from work.
2: Well, drive safely because you're going to get good news.
0: And the good news is, you're the winner!
1: Oh, that's awesome.
0: You got the 4 passes for Aquatica and 4 tickets to Aqua Glow at Aquatica.
1: Oh, wow. Thank you so much. I love the Z.
2: Oh, thank you, sweetheart. We appreciate that. Penny, wish everybody a happy birthday, please.
1: Happy birthday, everyone. Everyone have a blessed day.
2: Z88.3. Stress saver traffic. It is 4:17. Taking a look at the roads for you here. If you're on the turnpike, you do have an accident. This is southbound on the turnpike approaching US 301 Wildwood. Traffic is backed up to US 301. It looks like all lanes are closed. Also, if you're on the beach line, heads up. We have an accident here. Police activity anyway. This is westbound on the 528 approaching beach line, East Toll Plaza. The right lane is blocked. Another accident you're going to encounter in Orlando, westbound Oak Ridge Road, approaching Orange Blossom Trail. Heads up, that right lane is blocked. Kissimmee, accident right at southbound John Young Parkway at Emmett Street. This one has all lanes blocked. Alternate is Clyde Avenue. And that is your Z88.3 Stress Saver Traffic.

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0: Jamie McDonald left it in the river. Z80.3, it is 428. You're with Shadow and Grace, and there could be a name change for one of our towns.
1: Oh, really?
0: Yeah, we're talking Daytona Beach Shores.
1: Oh, no kidding.
0: They're thinking about changing the name of the city to The Shores.
1: Okay.
0: I kind of like it. Shadow, yeah. What do you think? You lived there for a couple of years, didn't you?
1: Yes. Great place to live.
0: Yeah.
1: And I can understand why they might want to make a name change.
0: Yeah.
1: When I live there, and I would say, I live in Daytona Beach Shores, people would hear Daytona Beach.
0: And it would end there.
1: Yeah. Pretty much. And that would be wrong. They're two different places.
0: Yeah.
1: But here's my take. You can change the name, but you can't change the sunrise coming up over the Atlantic.
0: Aww.
2: Hi, this is Pastor Joel Hunter with a challenge. Let's get creative in solving problems.

0: The story is told of a man who had a problem. For years, he lived in fear that scary things were hiding under his bed. One day, the man told a friend, "My brother figured out how I could solve my problem." "Oh, is he a psychiatrist?" the friend asked. "No, a carpenter. He cut the legs off my bed." Sometimes the practical approach is better than a deeply complicated approach. In Mark 6, verses 36 and 37, the disciples want to dismiss the crowd so that they can go to the surrounding countryside and buy themselves something to eat. But Jesus told them, "You give them something to eat." Let's just go with the simplest and most practical solution we can. Do you see a need? Let's go help somebody.
1: Z88.3, Stress Saver Traffic. If you missed it, all lanes closed on the Turnpike. Southbound on the Florida Turnpike at US 301 in Wildwood, your alternate is State Road 44. Westbound on the Beach Line, we have the left lane blocked at the Dallas Toll Plaza. Also, the East Toll Plaza right lane is closed. In Orlando, we have the right lane blocked, Oak Ridge Road at OBT. And in Kissimmee, all lanes blocked, southbound on John Young at Emmett Street. You can try Thacker Avenue instead. Plus, I-4 looks pretty good now. Eastbound I-4 has got the slow spot. 46A in Sanford up to the bridge, take you 25. That is Z88.3, Stress Saver Traffic. Z-Land
2: weather. All right, we are under a heat advisory, and that is going to be in place until 7 p.m. This could possibly threaten life or property, and this heat advisory in effect for coastal Flagler County and inland Flagler County. However, the heat index right now is really up there for a lot of Z-Land. In fact, just checked here in Orlando, the feel like temp 105.
1: Oh,
2: I know. We're at that high for today, 95. So we still have that 40% chance of rain. Again, the heat index still could get up to about 107 for tonight. It's about a 20% chance of rain. Overnight low 78.
1: 90 in Melbourne, Daytona Beach, it's 81. 94 in Ocala, and Orlando 95.
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0: Hi, I'm Tracy Leak from Z88.3. There's something very special about people who get up every day to go out and serve others. Some of those days, you need the reminder that you're not doing it alone.
1: I started listening to you guys continuously in my car probably about a year ago. I was going through a tough time. I'm an occupational therapist, and I knew, like, in the mornings after I drop off the kids, it's frustrating, and just listening to you guys in the morning just helps me set my day right and puts me in the right mind frame to take care of my own patients. Yeah, there's definitely times in the morning I get chills, or you play a song that just helps me get through my day or whatever situation I may be going through. It's just like, that's right, he's there, he's got my back.
0: Songs on your Z can bring chills and inspiration, ultimately sweet moments with Jesus when he reminds you that he will never leave you or forsake you.

KFC 88.3 Stress Saver Traffic. Let's start with a 30-minute backup on the Turnpike. Southbound at the Turnpike from I-75 to US 301 in Wildwood. It's where the right shoulder is blocked. We're accident-free on I-4. Westbound slows Celebration of State Road 429. Eastbound I-4, 25 to get from 46A to St. John's River Bridge. That's a 25-minute ride for you. We have a crash westbound on the Beach Line at the Dallas Main Line Toll Plaza. It's got the left lane blocked. Opposite direction, the right lane is blocked at the Toll Plaza. Westbound on Oak Ridge Road, the right lane blocked at OBT. And in Kissimmee, all lanes blocked southbound John Young Parkway at Emmett Street. You could try Thacker Avenue instead. That's 88.3 Stress Saver Traffic.

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0: 94.3 Shadow and Grace. It is 4:58. Mm-hmm. I don't know if you know this, Shadow, but today is Be a Kid Again Day.
1: It's actually a day called that.
0: Yes.
1: What is it?
0: Today is National Be a Kid Again Day.
1: Well, I'm pretty sure if you listen to this show, Grace, yeah, you figured it out a long time ago. We're just two kids with microphones.
0: We really are. We really are. That's why we love shopping for the kids during our Christmas in July.
1: Yeah, that's true.
0: I think one of the secrets to staying young is never really completely growing up.
1: Okay.
0: Yeah, you take care of your responsibilities, but you can't lose your sense of wonder. You seriously cannot lose your sense of humor. Mm-mm. Your ability to laugh like a kid.
1: From one kid to another.
0: Oh, yeah.
2: 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That's the sound of students discovering their purpose.
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1: Z88.3, stress saver traffic. Well, 30 minutes delay southbound on the turnpike from I-75 to US 301 in Wildwood. No accidents reported on I-4. Biggest slowdown we got, though, I-4 eastbound from 46A in Sanford up to the St. John's River Bridge. Take you a good 25. Got an accident westbound on Oak Ridge at OBT. The right lane's blocked. And the intersection blocked in Kissimmee, OBT at John Henry Jones Boulevard. You want to take Clay Street instead. That's Z88.3. Stress saver traffic.
0: So we're still under a heat advisory, and this is going to be for Coastal Flagler County and Inland Flagler County. This is going to be in your area till 7 p.m. The possible threat to life or even property. So the heat index is going to be affecting all of us. And that temperature, the feel-like temp, is definitely triple digits. Well, our high today was around 95. The heat index already at 105. For tonight, overnight low going to be around 78. And only about a 20% chance of some rain.
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Z88.3, Stress Saver Traffic. We'll start with a 10-minute delay southbound at the Turnpike. I-75 to US 301 in Wildwood got the right shoulder blocked. No accidents report on I-4, but it is slow. Eastbound I-4 in Sanford, 46A up to the St. John's River Bridge, 25-minute ride. Have a crash westbound at Oak Ridge at OBT in Orlando, and also on OBT in Kissimmee, the intersection blocked at John Henry Jones Boulevard. You want to try Clay Street for now. That is 88.3, Stress Saver Traffic.

0: Z88.3. It is 529. It's Shadow and Grace. And here's your nightly reminder. Text can wait. Notifications can pause. But a family time, yeah, that matters most. Welcome to Dinner Table Talk.
1: Let's start with a question for the kids. Hey, if there was a tropical island made just for you, what would you find on it?
0: Well, today is National

0: like a kid day, so.
1: I think we're going the direction of food here. But
0: you know me well. Almost food. Ice cream.
1: That's food. Central Florida's turning up the thermostat this week with high temps, but we've got a pretty good answer for it. Water parks.
0: Oh, yeah.
1: From Volcano Bay to Typhoon Lagoon to Aquatica, Legoland's water park. We got plenty of ways to make a splash this summer. So if you're going to have a heat wave, we live in a pretty good place to have one.
0: Yeah, I agree. Here's a verse for after dessert. This is the day which the Lord has made. We will rejoice and be glad in it. That's Psalm 118:24.
1: Amen. That is dinner table talk. Have a wonderful Wednesday night.
2: Oh, of course, it's going to be an awful day. I'm Tyler McKenzie from Z88.3 Mornings, and let me tell you everything that's going wrong in my life. We've all been there, that friend, that family member, that coworker that complains so much that you expect it when you see them. Complaining is contagious, like a disease. I hear it, and suddenly I want to complain too. God help us in those moments when we're the one spreading the complaining disease. Do all things without grumbling or questioning. It's hard, but I'm thankful that joy is also contagious. The joy of the Lord is our strength. We have a choice how we respond to others and what comes out of our mouths. My prayer for you, and certainly me, is that when we walk away from others or hang up the phone, may we leave a trail of joy behind us.
1: Z88.3, stress saver traffic, 10-minute delay southbound on the turnpike after an accident. Traffic backed up from I-75 to US 301 Wildwood, where the right shoulder is blocked. No I-4 accidents, do have a 25-minute ride on I-4 eastbound from Sanford's 46A up to the St. John's River Bridge. Vehicle fire in Altamont Springs, eastbound on 436 at Montgomery. Two left lanes are blocked. In Orlando, an accident westbound on Oak Ridge at OBT. It's got the right lane blocked. And southbound on John Young at Emmett Street in Kissimmee. With all lanes blocked, you could drive Thacker Avenue instead. That is Z88.3, stress saver traffic.
0: Heat advisory in effect for coastal Flagler County, inland Flagler County until 7 p.m. This heat advisory could bring possible threat to life or property. Heat index for the rest of Z-Land is still triple digits. In Orlando, we are up 103. For tonight, partly cloudy. We do have a 20% chance of some rain. Thunderstorms possible. Overnight low going to be around 78. But wait, tomorrow?
1: There's more.
0: Even hotter. High going to be around 98. Heat index 109.
1: 90 in Melbourne, Daytona Beach 83, 93 in Ocala. In Orlando, it is still 95.
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Z88.3, stress saver traffic, no I-4 accidents. Do have a long stretch in I-4 eastbound starting at 46A in Sanford, taking you up to the St. John's River Bridge. Take you at least 25 minutes. 10 minutes delay southbound on the turnpike from I-75 to US 301 in Wildwood. The right shoulder's blocked. We have the left shoulder blocked westbound on the 408 at Good Homes Road. Another crash, this one in Orlando, westbound on Oak Ridge at OBT. It's got the right lane blocked. A vehicle fire in Altamont Springs, eastbound on 436 at Montgomery. It's got the two left lanes blocked. You could try a Central Parkway instead. And one more crash with all lanes blocked in Kissimmee, southbound on John Young at Emmett Street. You want to take Thacker Avenue for now. That is 88.3 Stress Saver Traffic.

0: Z88.3. It's 5:55. We are Shadow and Grace, and it's hot here in Z-Land. Of course, it is every July this time of year. It is. Today, though, it's been super hot, and we, at least part of Z-Land, has been under a heat advisory.
1: Yeah, in fact, we still are. This is for coastal Flagler County and inland Flagler County. That heat advisory is going to be in your area till 7 p.m. But the heat is dangerous for all of us. The feel-like temp is well over triple digits. In fact, I just checked, and we are still feel like temp at 103. So if you have to be outdoors for any extended period of time, tomorrow we got to warn you.
0: Yeah.
1: If you thought today was hot, tomorrow's going to be even hotter.
0: Got that Saharan dust rolling in, and it's going to be like a high temp of 97.
1: 97. Actually, woo. I think even hotter.
0: Yeah?
1: And the heat index could get up to about 109.
0: Now that is hot.
1: Yeah.
0: And if you're visiting, you probably don't realize just how strong the Florida sun is. Just a few minutes outside on a day like today can take a lot out of you. So take it easy. Stay hydrated.
1: Yep, definitely.
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0: Z88.3, stress saver traffic. Looking at a 10-minute backup southbound on the turnpike. Got the right shoulder blocked, US 301 in Wildwood. Won't hear us mention any accidents on I-4, but we do have delays. I-4 eastbound, a good 25-minute ride, 46A up to the St. John's River Bridge. Got an accident now westbound in Oak Ridge in Orlando at OBT with the right lane blocked. In Altamont Springs, the two left lanes blocked eastbound on 436 at Montgomery. Alternate will be Central Parkway. SunRail's running on time. And that is Z88.3 Stress Saver Traffic.
1: Well, as we mentioned, heat advisory in effect until 7 p.m. This is for coastal Flagler County and inland Flagler County. The heat index, the feel-like temp right now in Orlando, up to 103. We do have a chance of rain and thunderstorms still coming our way through this evening. Overnight low 78. Tomorrow it's going to be really hot. Slight chance of rain and thunderstorms late in the day, but our high around 98. And the heat index, the feel-like temp, could get up to 109.
0: I think I hear the thunder as you speak. In Melbourne, it's 90, 89 in Daytona Beach, 94 in Ocala, in Orlando, 92. And how about a hot Paco?
1: Okay.
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I'm Paco, and let's take a look at Stress Saver traffic. I-4 eastbound, Osceola Parkway to the 535. That's a 15-minute delay. County Road 46A to the bridge. That'll take you 25 minutes. I-4 westbound, State Road 528 to the 535. A 14-minute slowdown. World Drive Celebration to the 429. That's going to take you 15 minutes. I-95 northbound, we've got debris in the road right past Old Dixie Highway. The two right lanes are blocked. I-95 southbound slow from Palm Bay Road to Malabar Road. The Turnpike southbound, we've got a crash approaching US 301 Wildwood. Traffic is backed up to past I-75. The right shoulder is blocked, but it's only a 10-minute delay, so it's not that bad. In Orange County, we've got a crash in Orlando, westbound Oak Ridge Road, approaching OBT. The right lane there is blocked. Seminole County, there is a vehicle fire in Altamont Springs, eastbound 436 at Montgomery Road. The center lane is blocked. Your best bet is to use Central Parkway as your alternate. And in Osceola County, we've got a crash in Kissimmee, southbound John Young at Emmett Street. All the lanes are blocked. Use Thacker Avenue to avoid it. And that, my friend, is your Z88.3 Stress Saver.

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I'm Paco. Buenas noches. Hey, we got something special coming up. I'm going to tell you all about it in a second. But if you've got a birthday coming up and you're tired of having your Uncle Leo come over and make balloon animals that all look the same, and you're tired of putting your feet in that little inflatable baby pool, we got something special for you. You can celebrate at Aquatica. Yeah, and they've got something special also called Aqua Glow Aquatica. 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Oh, my goodness. You don't want to miss this. Your next chance to win is going to be tomorrow morning with Ellis and Tyler. Going to be at 7:50. Listen for the birthday shout-out. And when they tell you to call, be caller number 12, and you're going to get a family four-pack and a parking pass to get into Aquatica. So you're going to get four tickets.

0: You got a fourth person?
1: I have a friend who says that I need to take lessons in shooting a revolver. I told him, that doesn't take a brain surgeon. You have to know where the trigger is, where the business end is, point it, and pull the trigger. My friend laughed and said, Brown, if you aren't careful, you're gonna shoot yourself in the foot. He was right, of course. It's not that simple. But some things are. Do you know what the gospel is? You're a sinner and needy. Jesus is a great Savior. And if you want Him to, He will love you and forgive you. Just ask Him. It really is that simple. Most important things are. I'm Steve Brown. You think about that. Share what you just heard with a friend. Go to youthinkaboutthat.com.
0: 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Let's take a look at Stress Saver traffic. See what's going on. I-4 eastbound, Osceola Parkway to the 535. That's a 15-minute delay. County Road 46A to the bridge. That'll take you 25 minutes. On the other side, I-4 westbound, the 528 to the 535. That's going to be 14 minutes. World Drive Celebration to the 429, a 15-minute delay. I-95 southbound, Palm Bay Road to Malabar Road, slow through there. And in Orange County, we've got a crash in Orlando, westbound Oak Ridge Road, coming up on OBT. The right lane is blocked. Also in Osceola County, there's a crash in Kissimmee, southbound John Young at Emmett Street. All the lanes are blocked. Your best bet is to use Thacker Avenue as your alternate. And that, my friend, is your Z88.3 Stress Saver traffic. Partly cloudy tonight with a 40% chance of rain, low around 78. Tomorrow, partly sunny in the morning. Don't get too excited. We've still got about a 30% chance or so of rain with a high around 98. The heat index is going to make it feel like 108. Yeah, drink plenty of water, take breaks, and cool off. Then tomorrow night, clear with a low at 78. Right now in Melbourne, 89, 88 in Daytona Beach, and Ocala and Orlando, it's 92.
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Time to take a look at Stress Saver traffic. I-4 eastbound. Osceola Parkway to the 535 is going to slow you down by about 15 minutes. County Road 46A to the bridge, that's a 25-minute delay. I-4 westbound, the 528 to the 535, going to be 14 minutes before you can get up to speed. World Drive Celebration to the 429, tack on 15 minutes to your ride there. In Orange County, we've got a crash in Orlando, westbound Oak Ridge Road, coming up on OBT, the right lane is blocked. And in Osceola County, a crash in Kissimmee, southbound John Young at Emmett Street, all the lanes are blocked. Use Thacker Avenue as your alternate. And that, my friend, is your Z88.3 Stress Saver.

0: Z88.3. Buenas noches, I'm Paco. Hey, it's coming up on 7 o'clock. Got something special for you. It's not going to snow. Might rain, but it's not going to snow. And we're still going to celebrate Christmas in July the 25th at Secret Lake Park Grand Pavilion in Castleberry. That's going to be from 10 in the morning to 1 in the afternoon. And what we're asking for you to do is to put together a shoebox with goodies for little kids. We're going to send them to little kids all around the world. And you know what? That shoebox might be the only thing they get for Christmas. 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We're going to make it easy for you. If you do come out, though, we've got sweet treats from Kelly's Homemade Ice Cream. And on these hot days, oh, also chicken biscuits from Bojangles in Sanford. 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All right, let's take a look at Z88.3 Stress Saver Traffic, see what's going on. I-4 eastbound, Osceola Parkway to the 535. That'll take you 15 minutes. County Road 46A to the bridge, a 25-minute delay. I-4 westbound, the 528 to the 535. That's 14 minutes. World Drive Celebration to the 429. That'll take you 15 minutes to get up to speed. In Orange County, we've got a crash in Orlando, westbound Oak Ridge Road. Coming up on OBT, the right lane is blocked. In Seminole County, a crash northbound Reinhart Road. Coming up on the 417, southbound, the right shoulder is blocked. And in Osceola County, a crash in Kissimmee, southbound John Young at Emmett Street. All the lanes are blocked. Use Thacker Avenue as your alternate to get around it. And that, my friend, is your Z88.3 Stress Saver Traffic. Z-Land weather. Partly cloudy tonight, a 40% chance of rain with a low at 78. For tomorrow, partly sunny, 30% chance of rain, high 98. Going to be a feels-like of 108. Maybe you put all the kids in the car and just drive them to get an ice cream because it's going to be so hot. They're going to love it. Then tomorrow night, clear with a low at 78. Right now in Melbourne, 88, 87 in Daytona Beach, in Ocala and Orlando, it's 90.
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0: Hi, I'm Tracy Leak from Z88.3. There's something very special about people who get up every day to go out and serve others. Some of those days, you need the reminder that you're not doing it alone.
1: I started listening to you guys continuously in my car probably about a year ago. I was going through a tough time. I'm an occupational therapist, and I knew, like, in the mornings after I drop off the kids, it's frustrating, and just listening to you guys in the morning just helps me set my day right and puts me in the right mind frame to take care of my own patients. Yeah, there's definitely times in the morning I get chills, or you play a song that just helps me get through my day or whatever situation I may be going through. It's just like, that's right, he's there, he's got my back.
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8.3 at 728. I'm Paco. 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
1: Proverbs 27:17 says, "Iron sharpens iron, so one man sharpens another." Hello, this is Chuck Swindoll. That beautiful word picture of the Old Testament is very clear, like a whetstone on a dull axe that needs to be sharpened. What is true of iron with iron is true of person with person. We sharpen the keen edge of one another. Let's make it husband and wife, so one mate sharpens another. Let's make it mom and dad and child. As iron sharpens iron, so the parent sharpens the child. Sharpening one another is a very good thing.
0: At Z88.3, time to take a look at Stress Saver traffic. I-4 eastbound, Osceola Parkway to the 535, that's a 14-minute ride. I-4 westbound, the 528 to the 535, that'll take you 10 minutes. World Drive Celebration to the 429, a 14-minute delay. In Orange County, we've got a crash in Orlando, westbound Oak Ridge Road, coming up on OBT. The right lane there is blocked. And in Osceola County, we've got another crash, that's in Kissimmee, southbound John Young at Emmett Street, all the

0: 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And that, my friend, is your Z88.3 Stress Saver Traffic. Partly cloudy tonight, a 40% chance of rain, low at 78. There are a handful of showers, primarily in the Casadega, Lake Helen area. And Deltona's getting some of it right now, Enterprise. But nothing severe. If that ever happens, we'll interrupt our regular programming and give you weather warnings first to help you keep your family safe. You know that's always our promise to you. For tomorrow, it's going to be partly sunny, a 30% chance of rain, high 98, but it's going to feel like 108. Actually, it's going to feel like a bazillion degrees, so make sure you stay cool, drink plenty of water, and take breaks if you're going to be outside. Then tomorrow night, clear with a low at 78. Right now in Melbourne, 88, 86 in Daytona Beach, and Ocala and Orlando, it's 90.
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Does this sound familiar? 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All kinds of cool stuff for them to do there.

0: Z88.3, I'm Paco, and 757, buenas noches. You know, I live in the Oviedo area. I don't know if you live close to there, if you go to the Oviedo area. We used to go to the Oviedo Mall all the time. Well, guess what? You're going to finally see the beginning of the Oviedo Mall redevelopment. And it's supposed to begin before Halloween. Everything is signed, sealed, and delivered. They're going to start off with 700 apartments that are going to go up at the mall. And first things first, phase one, they're going to tear down Macy's. Bye, Macy's! But they're going to put 400 apartments there. Phase two is going to be another 325 apartments to come down the road on the west side of the mall. And when the dust settles, oh, it's going to be a whole new world. I'm sorry about that. I shouldn't have done that. No, I know I can't sing. Let's take a look at Z88.3 Stress Saver Traffic, I-4 eastbound. Osceola Parkway to the 535. That's going to take you 14 minutes. I-4 westbound, the 528 to the 535, a 10-minute ride. World Drive Celebration to the 429. That's going to be 14 minutes. And in Orange County, we've got a crash in Orlando, westbound Oak Ridge Road. That's at OBT, and the right lane there is blocked. That's it. That, my friend, is your Z88.3 Stress Saver Traffic. Z-Land weather. All right, for tonight, it's going to be partly cloudy, a 40% chance of rain, low at 78. Tomorrow, partly sunny, 30% chance of rain, high 98, but it's going to feel like a bazillion degrees. No, it's going to feel like 108, but it's going to be hot. Make sure you take plenty of water with you wherever you go. If you're going to be outside, take breaks. Use sunscreen for the kids. And the same with our pets. Walk them early in the morning or late in the afternoon, not in the heat of the day, okay? That's good for them too. Then tomorrow night, clear with a low at 78. Right now in Melbourne, 87, 85 in Daytona Beach, 90 in Ocala, 89 in Orlando.
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